And that is the lovely Bridget Blue gracing her lovely voice to us this lovely morning at Classic 105, your home for good times and great hits. And coming our way is Makoma with Napes. Oh man, you all know this song. Maybe I've butchered how I pronounce it, but you all know this song. But keep it right here. Keep it Classic 105. I'm Jakathomo Kathomo. It is currently 20 minutes past 3 a.m. Oh, we're just right at that midpoint where if you're doing the night shift, it's almost, you're halfway there. And if you're waking up at 6, you're also halfway there. So keep it right here. Here's the music. Napes.

That's right. Tell you what, the song reminds me of, I have two friends of mine who I dearly love. I can't say their name on air just in case they're listening. And not even in case they're listening, just privacy and things alike, right? So one of them told me the only way you'll ever be happy is if you end up with a lady who's Kalenjin, because they are nothing but absolutely delightful. And if going by what our relationship with them is like, tell you what, they're absolutely delightful. But speaking of more delightfulness on your way, Tiwa Savage with you and me. And of course, we're Tinder Willy with Chamutum right here on Classic 105.

0: right here on Classic 105, your home for good times and great hits. And tell you what, if he's not your provider, he is your protector. And so rumor has it, men are meant to be three P's: providers, protectors, prayer warriors. Oh, there's a fourth P. Yeah, the fourth P I can't say on here because it's controversial. However, now speaking of things that are controversial, to the number ending in 606. I apologize, I missed your call. I was busy making sure the playlist is as effortless as it sounds. But tell you what, yeah. I can't stop. A lot I like to say, but guess what? Here's some music. On the way we have Khalid with Nine, of course, Terms with Me and You. On of course, and slightly after that we have some Charlie Puth with How Long. Oh, I like that song quite a bit actually. And it's currently 6 minutes to 4. Oh, keep it classic 105. I'm Jakathomo Kathomo, and I hope you are having an amazing time.
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desperate for. Oh, let me tell you something about this song, man. Just something about this song. That was Michael Smith with Breathe right here on Classic 105, your home for good times and great hits. Talk about morning glory. Ileyo kweli. Ndio hiyo sasa. That was Michael Smith. And coming up, to no design of my own, it's Savara with Sienda. More like the good and the evil, isn't it? Then followed by Lionel Richie with I Call It Love right here on Classic 105, your home for good times and absolutely great hits. I'm Jakathomo Kathomo, and tell you what, it is currently 40 minutes past 4 in this last segment of the show.

0: Lana Lewis, A Moment Like This, right here on Classic 105. Oh my goodness. So it's unfortunate that our time together has come to an end, but just because our time together has come to an end doesn't mean you need to leave, because in an hour or two, Mana and King Ayo will be here with the morning show, or rather the breakfast show. And as far as I'm concerned, I would like to thank you for everything. The comments, the calls, the laughs, the memories that we've made, and you just inviting me into your ears, into your homes, into your radio. And for those who are leaving work, man, you deserve a rest. For those who are getting up to work, as Lana Lewis said in the last song, yeah, go out there and seize the moment. Make it yours and own it, whatever space you're in, because you're wonderful, you are beautiful, you are more than deserving. And I can tell you what, yeah, you are more than capable to go through what you're going through. But back to the music, we have instructions by Mahalia, Daft Punk, Get Lucky, and of course, just to finish this segment of the show, we have Mario and Jovial with Me Amor. But between now and then, take care of yourselves, be kind to each other, be kind to yourself, most importantly, and don't forget, love always wins. Keep it classic, 105. I'm Jakathomo Kathomo. See you tomorrow, same place, same time. Same place is Classic FM 105. Same time is 12 a.m. to 5 a.m. on the morning late night show, right into the very early morning show. So take care of yourselves. Be kind once again. Ciao.
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1: The National Assembly will today begin three-day public hearings on the 4.78 trillion shillings budget for the 2026-2027 financial year. The hearings will be conducted by the Budget Appropriation Committee, chaired by Lego Songa MP Samuel Atandi. The exercise will take place in 16 counties, including Nairobi, Garissa, Kitui, Homa Bay, among others. The IEBC says it requires 74 billion shillings to deliver a free, fair and credible general election. Appearing before the National Assembly's Justice Committee, the Commission warned that a funding shortfall of 33 billion shillings could hinder its planned electoral activities. While presenting its budget estimates for the 2026-2027 financial year, the electoral body disclosed that it has so far received an allocation of 41 billion shillings.
2: Now the total is 74.8 billion. That is our total requirement for the conduct of general election, but the allocation is for 1.3 billion, giving a shortfall of 33.4 billion.
1: President William Ruto has dismissed criticism from activists and civil society groups, accusing France of using the Africa Forward Summit to advance neo-colonial influence. Closing the forum, Ruto said African leaders are committed to shaping their own destiny using the resources available in the continent. He affirmed that while African states will collaborate with Western partners in key sectors, they'll not tolerate external interference, domination, or exploitation.
3: We must take the lead as Africans, as policymakers, in taking charge of our own development. Any other support we get from friends like Macron and other people will be secondary.
1: Kenya has reaffirmed its strong ties with Uganda, with Deputy President Kithure Kindiki urging deeper regional cooperation in trade, investment and infrastructure across East Africa. Speaking in Kampala during President Yoweri Museveni's inauguration, where he represented President William Ruto, Kindiki congratulated Museveni on his new term and praised Uganda's role in promoting regional peace, stability and economic growth. The WHO has confirmed that a hantavirus outbreak linked to a cruise ship has now risen to 11 cases, with the death toll still standing at 3. In this update, WHO said 9 of the 11 cases have been confirmed, while 2 remain probable, all involving passengers and crew aboard the Dutch-flagged cruise ship MV Hondius. The Jubilee Party has unveiled Wilson Kigwa as a flag bearer in the forthcoming All Kalau constituency by-election on July 16th. Secretary General Richard Olekente said the decision was reached following a consultative meeting between the National Elections Board and other aspirants. Kigwa now joins Samuel Mushina of UDA and Sammy Ngoth of DCP Party as they await clearance by IEBC. 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I'm Suzanne Kimashia.
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0: Everything, amen. And it's right here on your home of good times and greatest. This can only be Classic 105. Come on now. It is Ladies Night with Maina and Kingang in the morning. Colin Zandakalu, a very, very good morning to you. KAD Korea Arab Dennis Mamba VP, Dr. Alfred Letemere. I hope you're well. Philip Madeka Wamboni, Obo Kwito. Are you well? Nice to see you and thank you for choosing to take time to be with Maina and Kingang in the morning. Henry Omasete, Mamba VP, wishing an amazing day as well, Henry. And may it come with all God's blessings headed your way in a big rush. All right, stand by because in a while we're going to be talking about you and taking care of your family. Here's the thing. A lot of medical covers are really blurry. They cover so many people. You need this person to be here to access your medical care. You need this, you need that. Well, Britam have gone and just blown that out of the water and said, we're going to make specific covers for you. 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I want to give you a voucher worth 5K because you never know when you need it. I need your little tip that you do regularly to stay healthy and energized.
1: Good morning. 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
0: By the way, sleep is very, very important. 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
6: Uliona picha zake akiwa university uko ngano.
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6: Why?
0: What do you mean?
6: Mwatofua ya.
0: Atimotofua ya.
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6: Akiwa university.
0: Eh.
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0: Ai, sasa gagio just wrong.
6: Kabla anza kupambana na wanaume hapa. Siasa. Ah, she's the only one who can manage it, by the way. Siasa za Kenya hapa.
0: Eh. Lakini tumbo cut na jeans.
6: Kuna jeans. 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
0: Kikuyu say, Johero tayadhura
6: ku. Exactly.
0: And a waistline like for an aunt.
6: Yeah. To die for.
0: Kasheshe,
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4: Jose Mourinho is in final negotiations to become Real Madrid's next head coach 13 years after his first spell at the Bernabeu. The 63-year-old is a clear favourite and currently the only candidate Real are in talks with over the role. It would replace current head coach Alvaro Albiola, who only took charge in January following Xabi Alonso's departure. The Portuguese tactician was in charge at Madrid between 2010 and 2013, winning the La Liga, the Copa del Rey and the Spanish Super Cup. UEFA Champions League have officially appointed Daniel Seibert as a referee for the 2026 UEFA Champions League final between Arsenal and Paris Saint-Germain at Puskas Arena on May 30th. The German official has already handled two Arsenal matches in this season's Champions League campaign, including the semi-final second leg against Atletico Madrid. His assistant referees will be Jan Siddle and Raphael Faltin, while Swiss official Sandro Scharrer has been named fourth official. That's your sport on Classic 105. I'm Suzanne Kibashia.
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to ladies' night. What a lady to grace us today. And thank you for your company, Mr. Jay Wakaba. I hope you're well. Very good morning to you, Dr. Oliver Bisuche. I see you this morning. Karibu sana, David Getwa Flowers. A good morning to you. A very good morning to you, Prince Vincent Niajadegetari. I hope you're well. McDonald Makanga, Rose Timutai. I know you've enjoyed that jam, haven't you? Giriswa Kabeti 001, Kamote. Good morning, Kabote. Mr. Victor Mongera, what's going on, big boy? Hope you're keeping well. Thank you for choosing Classic 105. Now, talking of one queen and three kings, 31st of May, Sarit Expo Hall. It's going to be crazy. It's going to be wild. Karen White, R&B superstar, is going to be live in Nairobi, accompanied by three kings. Saxophonist Kirk Wallam is going to be there. And Ali Kiba, all the way from Bongo. And of course, BN is going to be on stage. So you better get your tickets at ticketeater.com because they're running out thick and fast. You don't want to miss One Night Only. It's back. 2.0, bigger than ever, at the Sarit Expo Hall on the 31st of March. 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One of those kings is coming up next, so you better stand by for him. Right now, let's talk about you being able to cover literally everyone in your life. Now, we know there's you, there's family members, there are the toddlers who are covered by the Milele Junior cover from Britam. How about if I told you that as an employer, you also get covered? Running a business means taking care of your people. That starts with their health. And that's where the Milele SME Health Cover comes in. It covers everything: chronic care management, mental wellness support, and preventative annual checkups to keep your workforce healthy and productive. The plan also provides a robust health insurance tailored to meet your needs as a corporate, and your team will have access to essential health services, including telemedicine as well. Don't have to be physically there. Britam have thought about it all. What you need to do as an employer is simply SMS Milele to 21778. That's Milele to 21778. If your workforce is not healthy, they can't be productive. And Britam have thought about that. So please SMS Milele to 21778 because it's Milele Nawewe with Britam with you every step of the way. I want to give you 5K to go towards your cover. I want to hear the kind of confidence you've got if everyone in your life is covered. If they're not, I want to hear from you because I'll tell you what you need to do. So give me a call on 0711 046 105 and be a winner with Classic 105. And Britam, with you every step of the way.

0: Bananas. Welcome to Classic 105 with my name, King Angie, in the morning. Okay, it is, ladies, now we're going to be taking a look at our roads in a while. And Karaoke, my darling, how are you? I hope you're keeping well. Karib Sana to your day. It is ladies' night. And you better stand by because I've got more great jams and, of course, going to be taking that look at our roads. Right now, it's all about covering your business. 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As we're with you every step of the way, I want to give you 5,000 shillings to go towards your cover. Let's talk about peace of mind here. Hello.
1: Hi, Mr. Miner.
0: Good morning to you. How are you? And welcome to Ladies Night. Are you well?
1: Yes, I'm well. And you?
0: Okay, let's talk about peace of mind. Are you covered? Is the family covered?
1: Yes.
0: And how does that feel, going about your day knowing they're covered?
1: I'm stress-free.
0: Absolutely. Stress-free is the name of the game with Britam.
1: Mm-hmm.
0: And they've got a cover for literally everyone in the family so they can enjoy care when they need it, how they need it.
1: Okay.
0: And this morning I'm going to give you 5,000 shillings to go and cover anyone else in your family you think needs a cover. All right?
1: All right. Thank you. Thank you so much.
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2: Good morning to you, Cleophas King of the ICU this morning. Anita Grace, how are you? Sessin Dorito. A very, very good morning to Helen. Helen Nick Isley. To Irene Janjan. Gomonge. Habari Yako Magdalene Cameron Arab Kaligeno. A very, very good morning to Vicky Curtains and Carpets ICU. Senator Simon Ledama. Habari Yasubui. Are you well today? Karibu sana to Ladies Night.
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1: 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Good times and great hits.

Hold On, Flamer, Flavor and Sema. What a jam. It's called Mercy and it's on Classic 105. It's Ladies Night, how are you? And he's blind, Sema. And the video is so cute. And you're gonna love it.

0: It's called Mercy, Summer and Mr. Flavor, and it's right here on Classic 105. Good times, great hits, beautiful, juicy jams like that are the name of the game with my name, King Angi in the morning. Oh, Dr. Raphael Official, we love you right back. Thank you for the love. James Song Injo, a very, very good morning to you, and I hope you're good. Nice to see you. Karanja the Copite, a very, very good morning to you. Peter Chilla is also in the building. And Elizabeth Mudhoni, good morning, Elizabeth. Are you keeping well? Thank you for choosing my name, King Angi. And a very, very good morning to you as well, to Anita Grist, Mekwana Leo Subui, Karibu Sana, Martin Karubi, Kimudukia Naivasha, Habari ya Subui. All good? Nice to see you. Welcome to Friday's Sexy Cousin. Okay. Hey, the weather in Nairobi, my God, mvua mazita tumaliza na kuambia. But we're going to be doing some baridi evacuation in a very, very short while. Plus, there's good money you could win as well. This could warm you up too.
1: It's a strange, strange world we live in. 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Classic Mindbenders.
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0: 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Now, I want to give you 73,000 shillings this morning. It's something that I found, and you're going to find in mid or high-end bars. I found mine at the Windsor Golf Hotel and Country Club. What is it? It's almost always operated by the barman. We've gone through about 97-98% of everything he touches in his workspace. We're left with so little, and I think what we're doing, we are complicating it. Do not complicate it. It's very simple. A lot of people who've got this gadget in their homes are bougie. They are posh because very many people do not know how to use this gadget properly. So what is it? You know, the thing is, if I give another clue, it's going to make, even going to confuse you even more. I want you to think of the 2% of the things that a barman normally touches within his workspace that we've not heard so far. And give me a call to 0711-046-105. 73K. What?
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1: Presented by Suzanne Kimashia.
2: Security agencies have heightened surveillance and deployed additional personnel ahead of tomorrow's Emiru Adikir parliamentary by-election, warning voters against loitering at polling stations or attempting to disrupt the electoral process. Rift Valley Regional Commissioner Abdi Hassan said stern action would be taken against anyone found inciting violence or interfering with voting. Hassan urged residents to maintain peace by voting and leaving polling centres immediately.
8: Security agents are under very firm instructions to deal with any deviation

0: Absolutely.
1: Hi.
0: What?
1: Why?
0: Othniel Remark, my God.
1: He's
0: just taking over TikTok. Why? Like, that's the way to chase away the blues. How's your Mbikie Kayamba? Welcome to your home of good times. It's David Watonoka Group. I know jam is just crazy. Dr. Emeje Moses, Martin Alois. Good morning to you. Are you well? Sylvie Paloma also in the building. A very, very good morning to you. To Moses Katela. I hope you're well. Buddha Boss Desam, VP Papa Moses. Once again, nice to see you. Eric Isichi, Chedamuna, Steve Gikoya. A very good morning to you. And thank you for the love. Bethwell Kiplagat, I salute you this morning. Mr. Vincent Luga, are you well? Ruth Ganira, good morning, Ruth. I hope you're well. And a good morning to Abed Kilemi Musheke and Frank Mbogwa also in the building. Thank you for the love. Thank you for your company. Nora Kawira Meritian, Lawrence M, a very good morning to you too. And thank you for choosing my name, King. Okay, stand by. Our very early morning chats on the way. Right now, I've got the small matter of 73,000 bob to give you.
2: It's a strange, strange world we live in. Strange, but true. Classic Mindbenders.
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0: 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Save that number. You never know when you're going to need it. It is what you call world-class healthcare from the Nairobi Hospital. I want to give you 73K. It's something I found at the Windsor Golf Hotel and Country Club. It is something almost always operated by the barman. We've been through like 98% of everything he touches in his workspace. We're looking for less than 2%. Please don't complicate it. It's right there in your face. Do you know what you're doing? You're seeing it in your mind and you're saying, no, I can't be that. That's what you're doing. We're playing for 73,000 shillings today. Hello.
4: Hello, Clarky.
0: Hello, good morning.
4: Good morning to you too.
0: Uh-huh.
4: I would like to thank Sandy Bender.
0: Karibu sana.
4: With the wine stopper.
0: Is it there?
4: Wine stopper.
0: What is the wine stopper? Ukitoa cork weke wine. What is a wine stopper? How does it work?
4: Like nikaka kifuniko, like kunaka nakata kapo juu after ushafungua, ndio zirudisha cork ndani.
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4: 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So wine is like kama utumii yote,
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1: Yeah, aka wine stopper, yes.
0: Unatoa cork, unaweka kando, unaweka cover.
1: Yes.
0: And you think that is worth 73,000 shillings?
1: Yes.
0: On a Wednesday morning?
1: Yes.
0: Bado unaota sio hiyo.
2: Watu mefikiria sana. 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
1: Niko Nairobi.
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0: Wewe fikiria nipigie kesho, but have a good ladies night. You're all around the area I need you to be, so stick around there, sawa?
1: Aya,
0: sasa, oh my God, apana. Oh my God, and he was headed in that direction.
2: Wewe patia watu options, A, B, C, D.
0: Hakuna. That's why it's called a mind bender. If it's not mind bending your mind, then you stay out of it.
2: Your mind that bend, ivunjikia hapa.
0: Kesho, 75,000 shillings will be here.
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0: Oh Lord, the Africa Forward Conference. 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
2: Na wale wanasema oh afai ameanza kuwa watuta maange perform. 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
0: Hold on, people were having a cow and a chicken because he was performing.
2: How can he perform there and I perform?
0: Yeye ukipata contract ya kupiga rangi state house.
2: Yeah, kuna saa ya kazi sasa, sio saa yote unaweka siasa kila kitu. 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
0: Uko huko?
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0: Sai.
2: 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Hata four. 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
0: Yes,
2: ulikuwa unashinda huko?
0: Yes, that's true.
2: Na si ni wewe huyu hapa? 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Museveni amekuwa sworn in. Na leo anaenda kuwa president for mara ya 55,000. Chao huyu.

0: sin kufas kange de kyun gozin karanja de kopai town good is that jam eve koi I see you this morning as well a very very good morning to kevo azuku and a good morning to everyone at star city tours and travels thank you so much for the love jacinta madoni katoto dari welcome to ladies night no doubt okay we're going to be taking another look at our roads in a while earlier on kiamburo imagined was looking good how is it looking right now if you're there please send me some pictures I'd more than appreciate it tafadhali need to have our very early morning chat So there was some blowback yesterday after BN performed at the Africa Forward Summit, which I thought was absolutely misplaced because this was a mega international event. I mean, there were 30 presidents there. But it was so nice seeing the Senegalese president. That guy is how old? He's like 29. He looked like a boy out of his depth, but he commanded so much authority. Welcome, Your Excellency. So BN performs and then gets this blowback online. Mwalimu has a problem with that. Mwalimu is saying him, if he gets a chance to go to State House today, he's there. Kabisa is there. Let me ask you a question this morning, and let's be honest. Is it possible for you to see pictures of public figures standing next to the president at State House and just say they paid a courtesy call on their president? Is it possible in this Kenya? That's my question this morning. If tomorrow or later on this afternoon, you're online and you see me standing there next to President William Ruto, what will your comment be? That's my question. Or me standing next to Sifuna, what will your comment be? And let's be honest. Because we must call a spade. There was an assumption we all made when we saw BN performing yesterday at that summit. And a lot of people did not like it. And that's the root of the cause. And that's what we need to understand this morning by having an honest conversation. 0711-046-105 is my number. Give me a call. Hit me up on XR Classic 105 Kenya. Or at it's my neck again. Hashtag is my name Kingangi. This afternoon, ufungue mtandao. Unione pale nimepiga bonge la smile. Tukiwa na President William Ruto. Comment itakuwa gani? Sema ukweli.
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2: And a good morning to you, Young King Mwema Mambo VP. You're heading to school. Jacinta Modoni, take that young king to school. He's got plenty to learn because the world is his. Josie Wanzuku, a very, very good morning to you, and I hope you're well. Now, some big congratulations going to Mavo Ben in the US. 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
6: President William Ruto has appealed to investors interested in partnering with the government in the construction of a modern airport to take up to 80% of the investment stake while the government contributes 20%. Speaking at the ongoing Africa Forward Summit, the head of state said the arrangement is aimed at strengthening public-private partnerships in infrastructure development. Land prices in Kenya's coastal region have risen sharply since the COVID-19 pandemic, with Diani and Watamu recording increases of more than 70%, a new report by Haas Consults shows. The coastal land price index, which tracked 12 towns from Lamu in the north to Diani in the south, found that the fastest growth was recorded in areas with wider beaches and greater natural beauty. According to Haas Consults CEO Sakina Hassan Ali, land prices in Diani rose by 79.1% between 2020 and 2025, while Watamu registered a 70% increase over the same period. That's the business news. I'm Mark Gitao.
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1: Nitakulinda mpenzi wangu.
0: Absolutely. You know, before this jam, he was really hanging around with Kina Vera Sidika. When Baby Love came out, he just stood strong as a musician and never looked back. It's OB himself. He is Baby Love, and it's on Classic 105. And that's why we are your home of good times and credits and awesome, awesome vibes. Welcome to Ladies Night with my name, King Ang in the Morning. Cliff, get my superstar VIP, Niaja Boy Boy. Yori Yori is also in the building. Patrick Damuya, good morning. Jose Wazuku, a good morning to you. Mr. Kiambi, Kelvin Mwangi, a very good morning to you too. And Charles Minor, thank you for the love. Kevo Wazuku, I see you. Kimutai is also in the building. Karibu Sana, Camera Store KE, thank you for the love. Michuki Governor, I salute you as well, and thank you for choosing us today. Mwirigi Renato, vipi baba, habari asubuhi. Jose Castle is also in the house, and Baktasha Buda Kasha, a very, very good morning to you. Little Pinky Pindue, what's going on? Ricky Derek, I salute you. Okay, you better stand by because I've got more great jams on the way next. And in a while, we're going to be talking about your chance to be a big, big winner. What have we hooked up with? Well, how about we start talking about AKI, the Association of Kenya Insurers. Did you know that your insurance ticker could be illegal? And you're like, what the hell do you mean? Yes, imagine it's a possibility. I'll tell you how you can tell if yours is legit as I give you the chance to win 5,000 shillings in a bit. I need your driving habits for you to stand a chance to be a winner. So we are talking about BNB, and yesterday performed at the Africa Forward Summit. And you cannot believe the blowback he got. Crazy. Crazy. So, there's this thing about Kenyan public figures. Unaonekana na president ni shida. Unaonekana na opposition ni shida. We've got this thing, this divide that we put across the lives of everyone in our public life. Dr. Major Moses is asking, forget about the president or even politicians. Mimi Juzi, I posted driving a heavy machine. I posted a pic with a vehicle, machine kwa social media. And nimetusiwa hadi mahali nafanya kazi. Ati nimeingia chamba ya Illuminati. Philip Madeka Wamboni saying there's nothing wrong with one associating himself or herself with the president because he's a fellow Kenyan too. We've got to respect the presidency irrespective of our political affirmation. Kimutai saying we need to get over this mindset of always politicizing everything. Sometimes it's just friendship. We've seen you with Ndindi Nyoro. Yes, that's true. It's absolutely in order. Iko wakati wa kula na iko toa. Iko wakati wa kula na iko wakati wa kura. Eh, kiao. He is the truth. Okay? I'm close to the former president, Uhuru Kenyatta. Yes, I am. And I'm close to President Ruto. He's a man that we have sat down with and had dinner. And not once. It's just that you never saw it in public. So what does that mean? And why is it that anytime anyone in the public limelight takes a picture of the president, there's a problem? We assume. And that's why I asked you this afternoon. Imagine a photo of me and the president. This afternoon or next, nimepiga bonge la smile. What will your comment be? Hello?
2: Hello, Maina.
0: Morning.
2: Morning to you.
0: Yes, sir.
2: How are you?
0: I'm fine, thank you, sir.
2: Yeah, Maina, let me tell you something.
0: Niambia.
2: About the BN fiasco.
0: Uh-huh.
2: In this life, the what we call social up mobility.
0: Yeah.
2: And the social up mobility depends on four things. Hard work.
0: Yeah.
2: Education.
0: Yeah.
2: Inheritance and luck.
0: Yeah.
2: There are few who have those four things.
0: If you saw me on X this afternoon in a photo with President Ruto, what would you say? What would your comment be?
2: That's your luck. You president has invited you, and you should go. Don't look for. Don't wait for people to say, "Oh, Maina has gone there." Let them say you have gone there to get money, but you know what you are going to discuss with the president.
0: Okay.
2: It's something like you are going to discuss with the president for the future of the country, or you are discussing with the president your personal issues which you have.
0: That's true.
2: Yeah, so nobody should be determined because of two-term, one-term. President Ruto is there. He'll be voted in or out. Whether the next president will come. But let's not Kenyans have everything we politicize.
0: Yeah.
2: When you go there, oh, you are doing this. When you have been seen with the your opponent whom you don't like, people say, oh, well, he's being given money. He's being... No, just go there, Maina. For the purpose of your life. In this life, is everyone for himself or herself, God for us all.
0: Amen. Thank you. Asante, umeongea. Umeongea sasa. President Ruto, nipigie simu. Nipigie simu nikuje tukunywe chai leo as afternoon. Ay, young guy. What do you think? So I'm there, Bongela Smile, this afternoon on X. Picture there with President Ruto. What's your comment? Classic 105 Kenya. Oh, at it's mine again. Hashtag is mine enkegangi. Because you find a lot of public figures, wanaitwa status, wanaogopa kuenda. Wanaogopa? Mimi siwezi ogopa. 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But there's that thing that you're finished if you're seen with the president. Who said? Who said? Mimi nikonae hapo, state house, this afternoon. Bongela Smile. Ehe.

hold on. She's going to be headlining things. It's called One Queen, Three Kings. World saxophonist superstar Kirk Whalum is going to be there. None other than Bien is going to be live on stage. Ali Kiba all the way from Tanzania. Three massive kings, and this queen is going to be headlining things. Have you gotten your tickets? Get down to ticketyetu.com. They're moving thick and fast. You don't want to miss out. It's going to be a night to remember. Sarit Expo Hall, 31st of March. It's called One Night Only 2.0. Headlined by none other than Karen White.

0: the books. One night only. 2.0, 31st of May, the Sarit Expo Hall. One Queen, Karen White. Three Kings, Kirk Whalum, Bien, and Ali Kiba, all the way from TZ. Have you gotten your tickets? 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This one is going to be one you'll remember forever. So make sure you get your tickets at ticketyetto.com. Okay, you better stand by. More great jams on the way. Right now, it's all about you and your car and how legal you are on the streets. Because you hit the road, ask yourself one simple question as you do so. Are you really insured? And you're like, of course I've got it. It's there on the windscreen. Well, it's not just about holding a certificate. It's about it being validly insured. Because there are people who are driving around with fake stickers, and you could face hefty fines or even jail time. It's that serious. So please don't take the chance. Hakikisha that your bima is valid. 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Immediately. 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
6: The draw for the AFCON 2027 qualifiers will be conducted on the 19th of this month. Kenya has been placed in Pot C and will avoid Libya, Niger, Mauritania, the Gambia, and African co-hosts Uganda and Tanzania. Harambee Stars will also not meet unseeded sides Sierra Leone, Namibia, Togo, Malawi, and Rwanda. Kenya, Tanzania, and Uganda will be seeking to go past the quarterfinals, having fell in the last eight stage during the CHAN 2025 tournament. Africa's fastest man, Fadina Ndomanyala, faces a major test as he prepares for his first Diamond League outing of the season at the Shanghai Diamond League on Saturday. Ndomanyala will line up against a strong African sprinter lineup, including Olympic 4x100m silver medalist Akani Simbine, South African champion Gift Lel Tella, and Olympic 200m champion Letsile Tebogo. The Kenyan star will be seeking to improve his time, having won the Kipkeino Classic in 9.96 seconds for his second sub-22nd run of the season. That's your sport on Classic 105. I'm Suzanne Kimashia.
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7: Kenyan Boy.

0: Yeah. Yeah. Yeah. Yeah. And the OG, it's a remix of Kiboko right here on your home of, oh man, how sweet is that jam? Welcome to your home of good times and greatest and awesome, awesome ladies' night vibes. This is My Name, King Angi in the Morning. Demi Njoroge, good morning. Kenneth Chege, how good was that jam? Kiongozi, you're right, so well put together. Nick Givuya, very good morning to Elijah Kibicho, what's going on? I hope you're well. David Getwa Flowers, Janet Ayako, the blessed one, the favored one. Good morning, my darling, and I hope you're well. Eve Koya, I can see you, the Tomorrow Technology. Good morning to Mburu Kirugu, MK, Mambo VP, I hope you will. Habib Deals, I see you this morning. Great Mr. Greatness and Philbert Arnold, good morning. Ibrahim Waweri is also in the building. Thank you for your love and thank you for choosing Classic 105. So, you get into the car, what's the next thing you do? Habits are what maketh a good driver. That's what we believe with the Association of Kenya Insurers. Also, hakikishain that your insurance sticker is legit. Simply download the Bima Yangu app or simply dial *352# today, because you don't want to be sitting on the wrong side of the law. I want to give that 5K, so keep calling on 0711-046-105.
1: Now, kuna kitu merudi maina. 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Now, I may catch kwa CCTV. But that's not even the issue. 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
0: How much?
1: Ina 80,000, the new one. 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
0: The crown.
1: 75,000. 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
0: ukuta. Isimamwishi we juu.
1: I don't know how you're going to be parking those cars.
0: Nani
1: za maanti waria.
0: Where am I even loving it?
1: You know that haria, the new haria.
0: Yeah, anti haria. Yeah,
1: anti haria. Yeah. 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
1: Yeah.
0: Unapata gari iko juu ya mawe.
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0: Yenyewe, tafadhali.
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1: Oh yeah.
0: Are you ready?
1: Bring it.

0: telling her I'm not going to be your bango akando. Her lover is called Second Violin. It's bang as hell.
1: Second Violin.
0: Alex Washida, Bona PS. Good morning. We're thankful for your company and we love you. Welcome to Ladies Night.
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5: The National Assembly will today begin 3-day of public hearings on the 4.78 trillion shillings budget for the 2026-2027 financial year. The hearings will be conducted by the Budget Committee chaired by Lego Songa MP Samuel Atandi. The exercise will take place in 16 counties including Nairobi, Garissa, Kitui, Homa Bay, among others. A new report by USAWA Agenda highlights persistent inequalities limiting girls' access to quality education in Kenya. Despite outperforming boys in literacy and numeracy at lower levels, girls face under-resourced schools with fewer science labs, libraries, computer lessons and subject options, exposing structural barriers that continue to hinder their academic progress and future opportunities.
6: We were also looking at the risks that children face when they are not in school. And we see that, for instance, if a girl is not in school, she's 12 times as likely to get pregnant as her colleague who is in school.
5: IBC says it requires 74 billion shillings to deliver a free, fair and credible general election. Appearing before the National Assembly's Justice Committee, the Commission warned that a funding shortfall of 33 billion shillings could hinder its planned electoral activities. While presenting its budget estimates for the 2026-2027 financial year, IBC disclosed that it has so far received an allocation of 41 billion shillings. Kenya targets to achieve 60% local production of vaccines, pharmaceuticals and medical devices by 2040 as it continues to position itself as a continental biotechnology hub. President William Ruto, who called for accelerated investment in Africa's pharmaceutical manufacturing and health sovereignty agenda, stated that the continent can no longer rely heavily on external supply chains for medicines, vaccines and critical health products.
7: The COVID-19 pandemic exposed these weaknesses with devastating clarity. Africa was last in the line. We must never allow that to happen again. No single country can solve this challenge alone.
5: Treasury CS John Mbadi has called on local private players to lead investment efforts, arguing that Kenya's democratic processes are often unfairly labelled as risks. Speaking at a public-private partnership symposium in Nairobi, Mbadi noted that while court challenges and protests are viewed as instability, they actually demonstrate functioning institutions. He further revealed that the 2026 finance bill includes tax reliefs to make PPP projects more bankable and attractive. UN Secretary General Antonio Guterres has sustained calls for a fair multilateral system as Africa remains underrepresented in the global system. Addressing delegates at the Africa Forward Summit at KICC, the UN chief argued that Africa has produced solutions to global risks such as climate emergencies, yet the world continues to sideline it. Now you're up to date on Classic 105. I'm Suzanne Kimashia.
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9: Welcome to Conversation Hour. On the ladies' night now, there's a conversation we need to have. And I want us to be as truthful as possible.

0: Pitson, you are such a talent, Twyla, and we love you to bits. And keep smiling, by the way, Pitson. We love you. And we love Niachini Imbe. That's why we're playing it here on Classic 105. This is certainly a home of good times and great hits and ladies' night vibes. And you're hanging out with my name, Kingang, in the morning. Garit Nambiri, good morning to you. Hope you're well. Omena the Activist. Omondi, Omondi. Good morning, the Omondi, Omondi. I hope you're well. Booster Steve and Daddy Jerengo, Bob Carter, very, very good morning to you. I hope you're good. Kiongos, you enjoyed that one. Kui Kuinange, my darling, I hear you. Kenneth Chege. Morning to you. Alvin Kibicho, the young king, is in the building as well. And a good morning to you, Governor Kohoni Mukwana Leo Subui. Okay, need to have our morning conversation. And it's all got to do with what we chatted about earlier on. So Bien performs at the Africa Forward Summit, graced by over 30 international heads of state, and he gets a lot of blowback on social media.
1: At a pizza. Yes, he performed.
0: Yesterday?
1: Yes.
0: Oh, wow.
1: And so many other people, including Mathare kids.
0: Oh, wow. So there's this culture that we've got where people in the public limelight ato wanaogopa kwenda State House. You're telling me that he also got to blow back yesterday at Mbachi?
1: Ule wa kupika tu unaeka hivi dan. Ule makaronesho makolokoso weka dan. Unaeka makolokoso dan. Well done, is ready dan. Alipeleka Macron huko kwake.
0: Macron was in his house.
1: Kwa hiyo balcony. Alikuwa kwa balcony fulani. Akimwambia kariando dan. Oh, sukuma akara dan. Let his team to the perfection dan.
0: That is so much.
1: Na ugali, Messi might boil it, put some soft, we're done. Yeah, now you're makusonga yake.
0: You've imitated him, kabisa.
1: Yeah, ya maugali, ya matakataka zake. Hatu wataki kuona hiyo.
0: Oh, my God.
1: They are just people who are
0: coriander with an iron. Done.
1: Yeah, let it simmer a bit, done.
0: Let it simmer a bit, done.
1: Unajua napikaga unaona kweli ujui kupika. Kweli, kitu unapika ndio ujuagi ni nini.
0: Lord, I swear you have made my day.
1: Alipeleka French president huko.
0: Macron was there.
1: Tengeneza hiyo Macron na matakataka zake.
0: And he got a lot of blowback on social media. This is what we need to discuss this morning. What is the problem with public figures being associated with the president? It's an issue.
1: The issue? Sana. Na ina kiwaru kiko hapo ndani kikubwa sana kinaweza nyonga mtu. Uonekane State House.
0: And especially the younger Kenyans. Mm. Oh, young Kenyans get a lot of bile when they see you at State House.
1: Bien ameitwa concert. It's a very big concert. Hakuna kama hiyo ilifanyika jana.
0: Yeah.
1: With 30 heads of state pale hivi Kasarani Gymnasium.
0: True.
1: You will never, those opportunities once in a lifetime.
0: That's true.
1: Ameambiwa pana sasa wewe ni one time. Wewe na Kasongo ni kitu moja. One time.
0: Ah. So for example, the blowback you'd see, if I was given a HSC, a head of state commendation,
1: yes,
0: kuisha mimi.
1: Uwezi enda kuchukua?
0: Me, I would. Yes. But I'm saying the blowback would be crazy.
1: Hapa wewe kwanza wewe. Na wewe ni waburima. 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Of all people. 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
0: Okay, let me ask you. Why are we like that?
1: Mimi nikiitwa nitaenda.
0: Wewe utaenda.
1: Vizuri sana.
0: Vizuri.
1: And let me tell you something. 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
0: By the way.
1: Na akaitwa kesho, can I surprise you? 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
0: Ataenda.
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0: True.
1: Na akaitwa State House na akaenda. 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
0: Mwalimu's got a point. Give me a call on 0711-046-105. That's my Chow number.
1: You.
0: 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It's Mine and Kingangi.
1: Bakina taitwa mini ule maskini nilika maskini jori niliitwa na president nikakata. Bladi koso koso. Enda!
0: Hit me up on my fan page on Facebook as well. So why the bile? And let's be honest, and if you're a young Kenyan, I want to hear from you. Because you seem to have a problem more than anyone else.
1: It's a narrative we make waka kichwa that kasumba inafaitoke. 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Toka! polisi.
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1: 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It's about getting up one more time. 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
0: 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Recharge your smile with Minor.

0: Absolutely. And it's playing right here on Classic 105. It's a special dedication going out to birthday girl Leah Kabochi. Leah Kabochi, you're celebrating your birthday today. Happy birthday from your husband Dan and Benja. They absolutely love you, and so do we here on Classic 105. Leah Kabochi, happy birthday from the entire gang here on Classic 105. Your hubby and also Benja, they'd like to wish you many happy returns, and may you have an awesome, awesome day. All right, you better stand by because of another songbird who's going to bless us with a presence on a ladies' night. And Patrick Demoye, another one of your requests is on the way. Oh, this one I know you're going to absolutely love. John Arum, the tall man, I see you. And Mr. Alvin Kibicho, the young king, I celebrate you. Honorable Ole Kirile Rasha, good morning to you. Vikmo, Habari Asubuhi, I love what you've posted right there. A nice photo of Rich Mavoko. CPA Tangut Kiprona, good morning. Mozua Kanyiri and Alex Tim, I salute you. Mumina Vettel, good morning, Mumina Vettel. Hope you're well. And Engineer John Good. Big boy, what's going on? So we're talking about this problem a lot of Kenyans have when people in the public limelight associate with the president. It's a problem, let's be honest. Bien got a lot of blowback yesterday. Dennis Ombachi got a lot of blowback for cooking with the French president, which I thought was really cool. By the way, well done, Dennis Ombachi. That was an absolute coup. Loved it.
1: Done. Macariodos are done.
0: Let it simmer a while.
1: Done. So only certain task gold done.
0: I said Dennis Ombachi. Who haven't you ever called me by the way we cook together, Dennis? Even me, I want to go and say done.
1: So now it's a macrodio. Macrodio ni madania.
0: Coriander, not macrodio. It's called coriander. Done. Yeah, you can make you feel like you don't know how to cook at all. Why lie? All right, so what's this problem that we've got with public figures going to state house and associating with the president? Oga Obina says,
1: Ali Jaribu, mulize kuliendaje. Si alikuwa anataka kupeleka hiyo kitu yake ya vurugu.
0: Yes.
1: State house. 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
0: He was really upset, Oga Obida. He was really upset.
1: Wewe utoke state house leo Maina. Na hapa tusikubembeleze, na kuwa ukweli what will happen. Uende state house, upigwe picha.
0: Kwisha mimi.
1: You are relatives kwanza. Neke we. Tumbokrat. Neke.
0: Ate tumbokrat.
1: Nebesa. Nebesa una.
0: Why are we like this? That's the question I'm asking. Kimsa Arunga, good morning, saying Africans all over Africa are working to free from modern day imperialism. And Traore is the inspiration. Now when you work with imperialists, then you're on the wrong side of African history. Young guy. Matua Muhuri would say it's okay for a gig or an appointment to the president because that doesn't change anyone's preferred side of political formation. Philip Madeko Mamboni saying there's a fact we can't deny. The current president has fallen out of favor very fast. We have had other presidents before and everyone was happy being associated with them. But huyu wa sasa kuna shida mahali. And that's a fact we can't deny. Wow. Wow.
1: Unajua Kibaki kuna wakati aliambiwa one time.
0: Yeah.
1: By the time atoke, alikuwa one time. Na amejenga sayo Thika Road.
0: By the way.
1: Na mabypass huku kote. One time.
0: Na alikuwa one time.
1: Yeah, na alikuwa one time.
0: Ukisema ukweli, alikuwa one time.
1: Kusaidiwa, alisaidiwa hapa kura za Rakanidhi. Alikuwa menda.
0: Alikuwa one time.
1: Alikuwa imeenda.
0: Kelvin Watoka saying, I didn't come to this world with anybody. If Ruto's government offered me a job, I'll take it. Kazi ni kazi. Elections are next year, not this year. The real enemy is poverty. Where is this bile coming from? And by the way, the blowback was crazy yesterday. Talk to me. Hello.
2: Yes, good morning, Mr. Maina.
0: Morning to you.
2: Mimi, itaenda state house.
0: Utaenda?
1: Very fast.
2: Yes, yes. Because the connection we don't have. That's why many people say one time.
0: If you saw me in a picture on X this afternoon, me next to the president smiling, what would you say?
2: Yes.
0: Ungesemaje mambo ya Maina?
2: I will congratulate you, Maina.
0: Are you sure?
2: I Eh? I won't condemn you. Apa, I won't.
1: Utasema amenunuliwa amepewa pesa. Hiyo ni ukweli.
3: Sema ukweli. Sema
1: waje kumbebeleza.
2: Towards minor, that's an opportunity they don't have.
3: Aya. I shall wait. Ngoja nipatike. In fact, I'll do an experiment. Hello.
4: Good morning.
3: Good morning, my dear. How are you?
4: I'm very well. My name is Michelle.
3: Yes.
4: And fast is fast.
3: Yeah.
4: Ben has broken our knees with rekete. Oh my goodness. That's a banger. Pick up to him and Ali Kiba.
1: Oh, it's a banger, eh?
3: It's a banger, finale. I shall
4: yes, yes.
3: I shall play it later on and make sure you get your tickets to One Night Only on the 31st of May.
4: For sure.
3: So now you see me in a picture this afternoon on X with the president smiling from ear to ear. What will you say? What will your comment be?
4: Listen, Maina. If there's one thing I've learned in my adult life,
3: yeah,
4: is go where your bread is buttered.
1: Yeah.
3: Go where.
4: No reward to saying no.
3: Yeah.
4: There's no reward. Anyone would have done what the end did. I would have done that.
3: Yeah.
4: And who said that the end was just there for the president? No. Who said the rest of the other presidents don't like the end?
3: That's
4: because
3: true.
4: They listen to him. I mean, listen, Maina, I'll do what the end did. I think it's very stupid of Kenyans to say that, to feel it's so wrong for the end to have gone there because of one term.
3: Yeah.
4: No, it has nothing to do with one term.
3: Okay.
4: That's his hassle. It has nothing to do with one term.
3: Okay, so if you see me with the president, you will not hammer me on online.
4: I'd like you to have me next to you and the president.
3: Wow, thank you very much.
4: Yes.
3: Thank you very much.
4: You.
3: See you on the 31st of May at One Night Only with Karen White and the Three Kings, huh?
4: For sure.
3: Okay, thank you so much. Okay, we're the young Kenyans because Mwalimu, you need to feel this bile. There's a reason they actually react so badly. If you're a young Kenyan, give me a call on 0711046105. Ama tupatane kwa mtandao at Classic105 Kenya or at it's Maina Kegeni. Hashtag is Maina Nkengangi. Shida iko wapi?

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5: There he's into the area. And
6: the rescheduled KPL clash between Ulinzi Stars and AFC Leopards, initially set for Ulinzi Complex, will now be played at Nyayo Stadium at 4 p.m. The changes were made after both sides agreed Nyayo was more central and easily accessible for the midweek day clash. Meanwhile, Gor Mahia will play Muranga Seals at Nyayo Stadium on Sunday after the match was moved from the original venue, St. Sebastian Park. FKF deemed the Muranga Stadium too small to host the high-risk clash. Mathare United assistant coach Mohamed Mchula yesterday resumed duty as the interim manager until the end of the 2025-2026 season. The club appointed Mchula after parting ways with head coach John Kamau on Monday. This follows their 2-0 loss to APS Bomet on Sunday at Kasarani Stadium that left the Slum Boys at position 14 on the table with 35 points from 31 matches. The 2000 KPL champions are just 3 points above relegation zone. That's your Sport on Classic 105. I'm Suzanne Kimashia.
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7: This is a woman who will stand with you no matter what.
0: Have your say on Maina and Kingungi in the morning. Classic 105.

0: Thank you for choosing us today. No doubt about that. Asante. This is My Name Kingangi in the morning on a ladies night. Now, by the way, do not forget that if you're still being stressed by back to school and it's really stretching your budget, talk to Coop Bank. Tafadhali. What they're going to do is be able to let you pay your school fees directly through M-Pesa payable number 400-222. You can borrow anything up to R1 million on your mobile phone by dialing *667#. And you can actually get your car, your child, an ATM Coop prepaid card for easy control spending. You know, just stressless. Talk to Coop Bank. And that's why we are you. So, you see me this afternoon in a picture with President Ruto at State House.
1: Laughing.
0: Smiling from ear to ear. Yeah, okay. What will your comment be? And I want us to be honest this morning. Young Kenyans have a problem with that. Morris, good morning, Kiman. Seeing the enemies are two in Kenya, poverty and the president. By a popular figure associating with Ruto, that's a way of validating his leadership. So if you're dining with our oppressors, why should we celebrate you? A friend of my enemy is my enemy too, Kiangai. Tweeting at the same, given a chance at go running, bitter Kenyans will take you nowhere. Personally, I went there November last year. It was an honor to be on that list to visit State House. And I went home happy and loaded. Opportunity ni moja tu. Incredible. It's good we're having this conversation. By the way, Justin Orina, your boys are celebrating their birthday today. Jean is turning 11 and Jaden 8 years old. Happy birthday, Jaden and Jean, from your dad, Justin Orina, and everyone here on Classic 105. We love you. Philip Madeka Wamboni is saying it's sad we're running politics of preaching water and drinking wine today. And when majority feel oppressed, then anyone allied to those in authority will be perceived as the enemy. And we've got a problem with that. First of all, good morning, saying honestly, it was a big win for Bien, representing Africa. Those resenting him don't want to see the positive sides of that. K.A. Moses saying the problem is we all know this is just money laundering and buying favors because most of these payments are done in State House were not in any budget. But anyway, kazi ni kazi. Taru Sarapserone, good morning, saying our brand of politics is too emotive to allow the meeting of dissenting minds. Very true. Public figures should not appear anywhere near the president. It's going to be a problem. A very big problem. And I want us to have an honest conversation as to why that happens. Hello? Yes, good morning.
2: Good morning, Maina.
0: Yes.
2: Yeah, I'm following up on the conversation you guys are having there on the street. Yeah, but you know, when you dine with those, the oppressors, they take you as one of them.
0: When I dine with the oppressors, you take me as one of them.
2: Yeah. Because we have seen what these guys can do. We have seen what they are doing. And they are not happy. Yeah. So when now you now like you are ganging up with them, we take you as one of them. So we say no.
0: You say no?
2: Yeah, we say no to that.
0: So you do not separate the office from the person?
2: Okay, we respect the president's office.
0: Yeah.
2: But now the person occupying the office is not using the office as intended.
0: Uh-huh.
2: Yeah.
0: So
2: how do you expect to dine with such guys? No.
0: But if I'm going to meet the president of Kenya.
2: Yeah.
0: You'll have a problem with that.
2: Yeah, I have a... too much respect for you, but if you do that, I'll take you as one of them.
0: Wow.
2: Just like Inyangi said, if you go there...
0: Tumbokrat, unfollow, msalimie.
2: Yeah?
0: Msalimie, unfollow, tumbokrat. Hivyo ndivyo tutakuwa.
2: Yeah, you cannot do that and you expect us to like you the same way we like you right now. Because once we see you there, we take you as one of them. We say, okay, what are you ishi hapo?
0: Wow.
2: So if you want to be on the safe side, you cannot support this government. Once you start supporting it, we take you as not one of us.
0: Wow. Okay. Yeah. Okay, thank you very much. That's very interesting. I appreciate your feedback and I take it on board, okay?
2: Okay, thank you.
0: Have a great day.
2: You too.
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3: 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Why is the Star Kenya's biggest newspaper? Because the Star circulates 100,000 copies. And why is the Star Kenya's boldest newspaper? Because the Star brings you stories no one dare touch. That is, 100,000 copies of Kenya's biggest and boldest newspaper. 100,000 copies in circulation. 100,000 copies of the Star right there where you are. 100,000 copies of the Star, right there where you are. Grab a copy of the new, boldly reimagined and revamped Star newspaper, because smart people read the Star.
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9: Security agencies have heightened surveillance and deployed additional personnel ahead of tomorrow's Emuru Adikir parliamentary by-election, warning voters against loitering at polling stations or attempting to disrupt the electoral process. Rift Valley Regional Commissioner Abdi Hassan said stern action would be taken against anyone found inciting violence or interfering with voting. Hassan urged residents to maintain peace by voting and leaving polling centres immediately.
10: Security agents are under very firm instructions to deal with any deviation, any attempt to interfere na mambo kama hayo. Wakisha piga kura yao, tunawahimiza tafadhali, waende manyumbani kwa utaratibu.
9: The Kenya Sugar Board has dismissed claims that harmful sugar worth 1.5 billion shillings was imported, repackaged and released into the local market. In a statement before the National Assembly's Committee on Trade, the board said no industrial sugar has been approved for human consumption and their consignment in question remains under strict control, with compliance measures in place to ensure duty-free imports are used strictly for industrial purposes. A family in Nyeri County celebrating after their daughter, a Form 3 student at Kenya High School, was found alive in Thika after going missing since April 1st after the closure of first term holidays. She was later taken to Nyeri County Referral Hospital for medical checkups, as school officials say she'll also undergo counselling.
11: The school is working out on assisting her together with the mom so that she can be counseled. But for now, we want her to relax a bit, to rest, because being away for 6 weeks definitely was not an easy thing.
9: President William Ruto has again defended Tanzania's port of Tanga as the preferred site for the proposed East African oil refinery. Speaking during the Africa Forward Summit in Nairobi, Ruto said Tanga appeared to be the most suitable option because the region's crude oil pipeline project had initially been designed to terminate there. He, however, maintained that the final decision will rest with the investors led by Nigerian billionaire Aliko Dangote.
12: Because the crude pipeline was going to Tanga, we thought that is the best location. But we will not dictate to Aliko Dangote and the investors. But I want to also tell Aliko and all the other guys, governments are also going to invest so that when you make the money, we also make the money.
9: The African Population and Health Research Center marks 25 years of research excellence today with the launch of the Oluwazi 2 Knowledge Hub, a modern facility to boost learning, innovation and knowledge exchange across Africa. The event to be held in Nairobi will be graced by Prime CS Musalia Mudavadi. Public Health PS Mary Mudhoni has reaffirmed the government's commitment to strengthening the nursing profession as a key pillar in achieving universal health coverage. Speaking during International Nurses Week at the Nairobi Hospital, she praised nurses for their dedication and vital role in delivering quality healthcare. 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I'm Suzanne Kimashe.
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7: It's time to crack a big smile. 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Maina and Kingani in the morning on Classic 105.

Friday, sexy cousin. It is Ladies' Night with Maina and Kingang in the morning. Talking of ladies making a return to Kenya, Sheila Komen, Mama Agriculture Africa. Karibu sana. I know you enjoyed yourself in Jozi and in Lilongwe in Malawi, your second home. Welcome, Nyumbani. Now, officially your first home, Sheila Komen. You know we love you and you represent us in everything you do because you do so with a big, big smile. Welcome to Maina and Kingang in the morning. Okay, you better stand by because in a while we're going to be talking about you and being a big, big winner with them.

0: 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I'll be telling you about that next as I give you the chance to win 5,000 shillings. I want you to close our discussion. I'm really happy we've had an honest discussion about this thing of public figures going to state house and then getting really hammered online. A lot by a lot of young people. Wow. Engineer John Gugi, I'd like to say to Austin Simiu, Best Lady Cosmetics B11, Usalimike Austin Simiu, tafadhali. Esther Munyori, good morning to you. They're saying there's no society in which men have a problem. Okay, now I think that's for another discussion we were having the other day. Chief, good morning, Kenyan Luther, saying if he was politically neutral in his career, then I'd see no problem, but you cannot advocate for political reform through your art. Wow. David Ageto of Flower saying if you get the opportunity, go to State House, but you only one time. Guy. Why is it that everyone got hammered? Even Dennis Ombachi, who was cooking with President Macron yesterday, got some heat. He got a lot of slack on social media. Morris is saying when you get invited to State House, you might view it as a win, but in the long run as a popular figure, it's only going to tarnish your reputation as you'll be viewing you as one of them. Maina, don't you dare step there. I warn you. Kia ngai. Okay. Have the final word. Hello.
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0: 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Yeah, hello.
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0: Morning.
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0: Shukran, asante. What do you think? What would your opinion be? First of all, you've admitted. You'd assume I got money, sindio?
2: Of course. Kwani na ume unaendaje?
0: Me, I've met the president many times and I've left there without money.
2: Ai.
0: Haki.
2: Alikuset. Alikuset wewe.
0: Honestly.
2: Ah.
0: I have met the president and he did not give me money.
2: The former president?
0: No, even this one.
2: This one?
0: When he was DP, yes.
2: Access, ayo DP, afai kupeana pesa. When he's the president, mumekutana eh?
0: Yes, I've met him when he's president.
2: Na kupatia pesa?
0: No.
2: Kwani ulienda wapi? 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
0: Oh my God.
2: Eh? No. People expect you to get money, to have money. 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

0: Classic 105 and the ladies and their Sunday ladies, men. I don't know why they broke up, because these guys would have sung until their 80s. Why lie? Shakes Aaron, a very, very good morning to Shakes Aaron. I hope you will. Meleta, Habari Asubuin, Benson and Dolly, I see you, Sabu, Arab Sabu, the big boy, and Kipleting Maniela, son of Veldred. Good morning. Nora Kawira Mirete, a very, very good morning to you. And Prince Peter, I see you. Engineer Lion Boy, good morning to you, engineer. I hope you're keeping well. Karibu sana to a ladies' night. Okay, more great jams on the way next. 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So what they're doing is channeling that money to small biasharas, and you're going to get flexibility like you never knew. 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
0: Hold on, people were having a cow and a chicken because you performed.
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3: President William Ruto has appealed to investors interested in partnering with the government in the construction of a modern airport to take up to 80% of the investment stake while the government contributes 20%. Speaking at the ongoing Africa Forward Summit, the head of state said the arrangement is aimed at strengthening public-private partnerships in infrastructure development. Land prices in Kenya's coastal region have risen sharply since the COVID-19 pandemic, with Diani and Watamu recording increases of more than 70%, a new report by Haas Consults shows. The coastal land price index, which tracked 12 towns from Lamu in the north to Diani in the south, found that the fastest growth was recorded in areas with wider beaches and greater natural beauty. According to Haas Consults CEO Sakina Hassan Ali, land prices in Diani rose by 79.1% between 2020 and 2025, while Watamu registered a 70% increase over the same period. That's the business news. I'm Mark Gitao.
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0: Absolutely. Don't forget, Beyonce's going to be live on stage at Sarit Expo Hall, 31st of May. It's one night only, 2.0. This time, bigger and better than ever. Not only is Beyonce going to be live, Ali Kiba is going to be there. They got to do finale, no doubt about that. Kirk Whelan, international Grammy Award-winning saxophonist, is going to be there. And of course, R&B superstar Karen White. It's one night only, 2.0. Have you gotten your tickets? Get down to ticketyeto.com because this is going to be one for the books, no doubt about that. And welcome to My Name, King Angi in the Morning. Cliffhurst Kangeta, good morning. Boniface, Robbie Jones is also in the building. Nice to see you. And a good morning to Sal Odidek and Sue Steele together. Ali Ekarant, good morning to Ali Ekarant. I hope you're well. Fidelis Sempa is also in the building. Nice to see you. Mozua Kanyiri, habari ya asubuhi, and I hope you're well. Tajezo, what's going on, Tajezo? Are you keeping well? Joy Gashema, my darling, all well with you? Welcome to Ladies Night. Okay, now while we're going to be talking about you and some delicious pork, we've hooked up with Farmer's Choice to give you the mother of all hampers. What pork dish should you intend to be on your plate at some point in the course of the day? That's what I need from you for your chance to win that hamper to literally die for. Right now, what we are doing is we're growing your small biashara. 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I want to give you 5,000 shillings. There's certain things you need to say yes to if your biashara is going to grow. What's that for you?
1: Morning.
0: Hello, good morning.
1: I would want to say with the SACCO so that I can be given the small incentive.
0: Absolutely. Listen, it doesn't matter what your biashara is, they've got something for you at Mwalimu National.
1: Okay.
0: So I need you to talk to them because you're going to find they're more flexible than all other banks.
1: Okay.
0: I'm going to give you 5,000 shillings to get that conversation going today, okay?
1: Thank you.

0: It is Friends and it's on Classic 105. No wonder we are your home of good times and goodies. You are listening to My Name King Ong in the Morning. Welcome to Ladies Night. The late Wayne Lewis, who did a lot of songwriting, unfortunately passed away a couple of years ago. Barbara Withers still doing well. The one thing I don't regret is last year in Atlanta, Georgia, I watched them live on stage and it was an emotional trip like no other while. I enjoyed every minute of it. Rono, a good morning to you. And Johnson Ison, good morning to you. CK Arabcheborgay. Hey, it's been a minute, CK. Umenitupa, by the way. Karibu sana. Humphrey Maisha, good morning to you. And Mashadia Wamwangi, I see you. And I thank you so much for your company. Karibu sana. And Victor Mongrea, I can see we're still together. Now, do not forget, by the way, that if you want something and the problem is getting it immediately, you can now take advantage of DTB credit card. 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
0: 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But heading now towards the airport, as most of the heads of state leave, it's going to be a bit dishy and dicey. So please keep that in mind if you're heading in that direction. 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
0: And a very, very good morning to you, Robbie Jones. You are JK, you are Tasanta Santa for loving Classic 105. You know, we've got absolute nothing but love for you. So thank you so much for choosing us today. And a very, very good morning to you, Nancy Kawira. Good morning to you, Nancy. Are you keeping well? Thank you so much for loving Classic 105. Clifford Kangede, let's just say to Jozoa Juja Barbershop, Mwigai wa KDD 156S, Martin Gedeshe, wa KDS 368G, Ngashua Beat Intelligence, KDV 467R, Timoa Beat Fluffy, KDT 349G, Sheriff, wa KDX 274X, Captain Nimekusalimia, Erastus Kiyoko, and Alex Kiende, Mercy Matriva. Good morning to you. Welcome to Ladies Night.
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2: How much?
3: You know, 80,000, the new one. 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
2: Isimamwishu we juu.
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3: You know that Haria, the new Haria.
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3: Umesema maisha ni magumu. 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Did you know that? Helicopter uletwe na lori kutoka Mombasa. Kuna jamaa alinua mbili jana. Zililetwa mbili zake. Two helicopters. Na kuna mtu sahi balance ya pesa sahi na kaa kama temperature.
2: 2 degrees.
3: 2 degrees. 0.98.
2: People have got money in this country.
3: Two helicopters. 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
2: Have you any wool?
3: Yes, I, yes, sir.
2: 3 bags full.
3: Yes.
2: One for the master.
3: One for the juicy chow. 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
2: down the land.
3: Wewe ndio me, me. 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
1: 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Chanuka. Be in the know with Maina and Kingangi in the morning. 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
8: The sports registrar, Rosa Sike, has officially registered Motorsport Kenya as a national federation to run the sport. The registration follows the recent Court of Appeal ruling that dismissed an appeal by Kenya Motorsport Federation and affirmed the sports tribunal's earlier decision that recognized Motorsports Kenya as a lawful governing body. Speaking at the issuance of the certificate, Sike urged the federation to strictly adhere to the Sports Act and sound governance principles. Real Madrid president Florentino Perez has announced that he will not resign from his position in the coming summer, following growing pressure tied to the club's recent struggles. Addressing the media, Perez confirmed that the club's electoral process will soon begin and that the current board intends to run again. Perez took aim at media campaigns and other personalities, claiming they were taking advantage of this season's poor results to target him personally. That's your sport on Classic 105. I'm Suzanne Kimashia.
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2: All right, stand by because King Ang's Anthems is coming up next. It is what you call my everyday prayer jam. It is a hymn. You know the way Guardian Angel takes hymns and turns them into something so personal and so wonderful? Well, this is one of those hymns, but we're going to be going across the border to Tanzania. It's been done by some big, big stars, but no one did it better than this lady who's the lead singer for this group of a worship element in Tanzania. It's going to blow your mind, and I absolutely love it. King Ang's Anthems is on the way in a very, very short while. 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That's what we're celebrating here on Classic 105. I've got the mother of all hampers I want to give away right now. What pork dish from Farmer's Choice is going to be gracing your plate at any point today?
11: Hello, Maina.
2: Hi, good morning.
11: Good morning.
2: Yes.
11: I cannot start my day without eating bacon.
2: Kwanza Farmer's Choice bacon. My God, you're making me hungry this morning. Nima, listen.
11: Yes.
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11: Okay.
2: And I want to give you the mother of all Farmer's Choice gift hampers this morning. Let's get Porky.
11: Oh, thank you, Maina.
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2: So lots of choirs have done this hymn, and they've done it pretty well. Mboso has done this hymn and he did it really well, but no one did it like Worship by Arimani. It's a hymn that is so traditional in Tanzania, but when Worship with Arimani got it, they knew they had me locked, and I'm absolutely hooked to it like you cannot believe. It's my everyday gratitude song, and it's the one thing you also need to encompass, because the lyrics just speak to you loudly. Our throwback jam on this ladies' night could only come from Worship with Arimani. It's called Mtu Kama Mimi. Our throwback jam today.

0: 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How about that?
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0: Oh my God, what a ladies that we're having. 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
0: Now, Harriet Oloh, you're saying, Maina, it's my birthday. 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
4: Preparations for the by-elections in Emerua Dikir constituency Poro Ward and Endo Ward have entered the final stage ahead of tomorrow's polls. IBC said to distribute voting materials to all polling stations today. The Emerua Dikir seat fell vacant following the death of Yohana Ngeno, while the vacancies in Poro and Endo Wards arose from the deaths of MCAs Patrick Larity and Jeremiah Biwott. ODM has announced its grassroots mobilization. In a statement released today, the party's NEC, led by chairperson Emily Awita, will oversee crucial delegate elections starting May 22nd this year in Taita Taveta. Subsequent polls are scheduled for Nyando in Kisumu early next month. The party has encouraged eligible delegates to channel their applications at branch and county offices. NTSA has begun a sensitization program for its new e-logbook system ahead of the rollout, which is to take place on the 10th of next month. The digital transformation replaces paper-based

0: It is Masheri from Bien, and I'm actually yet to finish watching clips from his performance yesterday at the African Forward Le Concert. But from the little I've seen so far, he absolutely delivered. One thing you can always count on with Bien is he's going to give you an over-the-top live performance. You know, the vocals, the energy, the stage presence. Bien knows his craft, eh? And he's always on another level. And there was quite a number of dignitaries in attendance enjoying the performance yesterday. But one person who was definitely having a great time was the CS for mining, Hassan Joho. Hands down to him. From the videos I've watched, you can clearly tell he was fully enjoying every moment of the show. And you know what? You should also get ready for a good time, because the great hits have lined up for you. You are going to love them. I've got a hit by Nviri on the way. Mariah Carey, Touch My Body, is playing next.
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0: This morning on Classic 105, the good times and the great hits. Imelda Mateo is my name. Thank you so much for joining me this morning. And you know something about life is it is made up of moments. It is made up of good moments, stressful moments, moments where you need a break, even moments where you just need somebody to guide you in the right direction. And that's why I really love this. 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Your body has started sending you signs after you eat sana, you're not even sleeping, you have amnesia. This is your sign. 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
3: Preparations for the by-elections in Emerua Dikir constituency, Poro Ward and Endo Ward have entered the final stage ahead of tomorrow's polls. IBC said to distribute voting materials to all polling stations today. The Emerua Dikir seat fell vacant following the death of Yohana Ngeno, while the vacancies in Poro and Endo Wards arose from the deaths of MCAs Patrick Larity and Jeremiah Biwott. ODM has announced its grassroots mobilization. In a statement released today, the party's NEC, led by chairperson Emily Awita, will oversee crucial delegate elections starting May 22nd this year in Taita Taveta. Subsequent polls are scheduled for Nyando in Kisumu early next month. The party has encouraged eligible delegates to channel their applications at branch and county offices. NTSA has begun a sensitization program for its new e-logbook system ahead of the rollout, which is to take place on the 10th of next month. The digital transformation replaces paper-based certificates with a secure e-citizen-linked alternative to enhance vehicle ownership security. To ensure a seamless transition, NTSA is conducting virtual training sessions for key stakeholders, including motor vehicle dealers, financial institutions, among others. The Africa Forward Summit has adopted resolutions aimed at strengthening peace, security and sustainable development across the region. Key agreements include support for African-led peace initiatives through the African Union's peace and security architecture and the implementation of UN Security Council resolutions to enhance cooperation between the United Nations and the African Union. Now you're up to date on Classic 105. I'm Suzanne Kimashi.
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0: All right, a very good morning to you. Welcome to another hour of good times and great hits. If you're just joining, welcome to the part of the day where you're going to have a very, very good time. I'll be playing a hit by Diamond Platnumz, of course, Lucas Graham on the way, Anne-Marie as well.

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0: Good times and great hits. Classic 105. That was Ashake alongside her with Lonely and the Top. And you know, that song really speaks to something deeper, because we all want success. Indio, you want to get to the top. Until you realize success sometimes comes with pressure. It comes with a lot of responsibilities, a lot of expectations. Every single time your phone will be blowing, bro, uneza nitumia kitu kidogo, uneza saidia hapa na kule. But that is life. We all want to grow. We all want to level up. We all want to become something better than we were yesterday. And maybe you're there and you need direction, you need a skill, you need a career that actually you can build on. Now, if you've been thinking about healthcare as a path, you've been thinking about doing something meaningful, then this might be your moment, because the Nairobi Women's Hospital College is a TVET accredited institution that is offering certificate and diploma programs in healthcare and related fields. 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The admissions are going on right now. If you have any inquiries, you need to know what you need to have, what you need to do, just call 0709-000710, or you can visit www.nwhcollege.ac.ke. Advancing knowledge in healthcare, that is what the Nairobi Women's Hospital College is about.
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good times and great hits, classic 105. I mean, Melda Vachin, that was the legendary Luther Vandross with Dance With My Father. And you know, there are songs that don't just play. They take you back, back to your first love, back to your wedding dance, back to those late night phone calls. You know, that one person you thought you'd never get over. And back to Sunday afternoons, you're there cleaning the house with the radio loud. And this one, by the way, this song is one of them. I don't know if you remember this one, eh?

0: And this Mandaraka Day weekend, I want you to get ready to relive those memories live at one night only, because we'll have the legendary Karen White performing that classic and more of her classics that you know. One for one, she'll be singing Superwoman, she'll be singing Romantic, Secret Rendezvous, and of course we can't forget this one, For All My Lovers. Of course, she has to play this one for you. You know, this one is for legends only. If you know, you know. That voice, that timeless energy. Karen White will be bringing all this to the one night only, happening on the 31st of this month. So you better get your ticket. Yes. Go to ticketyetu.com and get your ticket right now. And apart from her, we'll have the legendary Grammy Award winning saxophone king, Kirk Whalum, will be building a live on stage. You know, he's the man behind that unforgettable solo on Whitney Houston's I Will Always Love You. That saxophone is going to take you to a world you've never been. So get your ticket right now. They are running out so, so fast. And before I forget, we'll also have a moment. The one and only Bian will be there after that performance he did yesterday. Please get your ticket, because you need to experience him live. He'll be alongside Bongo Flavor, Ali Kiba. It's going to be one queen, three kings, one unforgettable night. Get your ticket on ticketyetu.com, because Sunday, 31st of May at Sarit Expo Hall, things are going to be very, very, very, very different.
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2: The impeachment case involving former DPD Gedi Gachagua has resumed today at the Milimani High Court, where Dr. Dan Gikonyo, who treated him during the impeachment period, took the stand. The doctor confirmed receiving a call from President William Ruto seeking updates on Gachagua's condition after he was rushed to hospital. The medic told the court that Gachagua required immediate admission, close monitoring, and further medical tests.
3: I did receive a call from our president. For the first time, Your Honor, I just said that we are in the process of doing various tests, and as soon as we have a conclusion, we shall let it known. When I said that, I had to seek clearance from the patient.
2: As the 2027 elections approach, the government plans to deploy a multi-agency team to promote safe and responsible internet use during the pre- and post-election period. ICTCS William Kabogo has also urged leaders and guardians to encourage responsible online behavior, especially for youth, emphasizing the importance of digital safety and accountability in managing internet use during the election season. Jubilee Deputy Party Leader Jeremiah Kioni has dismissed allegations that he is the mole referred to by DCP Leader Rigathi Gachagua within the United Opposition. In an interview, Kioni denied the claims, noting that it is the responsibility of every principal in the United Opposition to nurture their unity. Activist Boniface Mwangi has criticized the police and judiciary following the arrest of anti-imperialism protesters at the Africa Forward Summit. In an interview with NTV today, Mwangi argued that Kenyan courts have effectively empowered the police to break the law with impunity.
4: 13 innocent people are going to go to court today, and a magistrate will allow that charge to be read. Even ODPP, how do you approve a charge of someone exercising their constitutional right to protest? In France, you protest, you don't get arrested. Mm-hmm. Macron comes to Kenya, protest against his presence, yes. Then you get arrested and you end up in court.
2: Leaders of the Africa Forward Summit have called for reforms at the UN Security Council to ensure fair African representation. The summit also urged stronger regional security mechanisms to address conflicts in the Horn of Africa, Great Lakes and Sahel regions through dialogue and counter-terrorism efforts. Now you're up to date on Classic 105. I'm Suzanne Kimashi.
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0: All right, it is officially noon, and you know what time it is. If you've made it this far, Santisana, you know we're getting into the dilemma of the day. So stay with me.

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And make it last forever. All the great hits that still mean so much to you. 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With the great hits of today you love. But as for me, you're the one. 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Good times and great hits.

0: second. It feels like everything is just flowing right. It is Sugar by Maroon 5 playing on Classic 105. Good times and great hits. I mean, Melda, but you have got Okello Max, Darasa and Bien, as well as Jay Holiday with Suffocate coming up next. And is it just me or did this weather just switch up on us? Weather imebadilika. Sindi o mahali uko unaona weather imebadilika. I'm here in studio and from the window, it's looking very cloudy. It looks like it's going to pour any moment from now, and I left home with in very light clothes. I mean, ilitoka nyumbani nikijua today it's going to be a sunny day, because at around 6:30 the sun was out where I live. It was golden, it was beautiful, everything felt perfect. Nikatoka tu na nguo zangu kidogo kidogo bila sweater. Sasa niko hapa crossing my fingers that it doesn't pour, because now what will I do? But that is what it is being a lady. Freeze and shine, that's what my mom calls it. And you know something that you should not ignore, by the way, I want to talk about something most of us ignore until it starts raining, and then is when you're like, this thing, it's a serious condition happening here. You know, when it rains, those small cracks on your wall, those ones that ziko hapo kwa living room, on your sitting room, they become a big problem, because dampness starts creeping in, you know, paint starts spilling. 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

0: is keeping you company this afternoon here on Classic 105. Good times and great hits other than me, Melda with Tio. And speaking of Bien, if you've seen him perform live, you already know the assignment. Bien delivers. Yes, he gives us more than 100%. Ako uko 210. That is what Bien delivers. And he's going to be performing at one night only. Yes, it is happening on the 31st of this month. And if you've been looking for the perfect Madaraka weekend plan, umeko kitafuta what you and your person can do, what you and your friends can do, then this is it. One night only. Imagine you dress up proper. You step onto the red carpet. We've got cameras flashing. There is a saxophone being played, filling the room. Timeless love songs playing all night long. That is a soft light. Activated. We'll be having the legendary Karen White alongside Kirk Whalum. They're going to be bringing pure nostalgia and music excellence. One night only is the place to be this month, 31st of May. And of course, as I said earlier, Bien will be there. He's going to be there with Ali Kiba. Of course, they have to play finale. Iyo lazima utasikia. 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

0: Absolutely gorgeous. It is Ted Dreswims and Give You with Are You Even Real here on Classic 105. Good times and a great hit. Imelda Mature is my name. And you know, there are places where people go, then they'll start asking everyone, have you been to this place? Have you been here? Because the place or the experience they had was so, so good. Well, there is a new sport in town that has officially entered the group charts. Kama yenyu haijafika bado, wait, it is coming. A place that is now entering date night conversations and after work plans. It is the Osteria Romana Cafe Bar Terraza at Sankara, Nairobi. 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And the aesthetics, I promise you, they are giving. 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
2: Independent Electoral and Boundaries Commission has prohibited the public from filming or photographing marked ballots in tomorrow's by-elections in Emurua, Dikir, Poro and End Wards. Through a notice issued today, the commission warned that capturing ballots images to show allegiance or for financial gain is illegal. It insisted that violators face severe penalties, including fines of up to 1 million Kenyan shillings or 3 years in prison, to ensure vote secrecy and integrity. The memorial ceremony of Nairobi director and gynecologist Dr. Jobo Bwaka has been held at Sitam Valley Road, bringing together friends and relatives, local leaders and colleagues. The medic was eulogized as a loving, patriotic, encouraging and professional doctor. An autopsy confirmed he died of cardiac arrest. Few weeks before his death, the medic was involved in a dramatic leadership and management dispute at Nairobi Hospital alongside other medics.
3: Uncle Jobo could never hear you say, I can't anything. Why can't you?
4: The saga of Nairobi Hospital showed us exactly that. He and I shared one belief that God has given us a very beautiful country and enough resources.
2: The smaller anti-summit demonstrations witnessed yesterday could be a precursor to the planned June Gen Z commemorations. According to political analyst Daniel Orogo, organizers and observers are likely to interpret the protests as an early test of public sentiment and a mobilization ahead of the anniversary of the June 2024 Gen Z demonstrations. Orogo further argues that beyond the protests themselves, demonstrators were also seeking to push the conversation on accountability and governance issues affecting the country. A post-mortem examination has confirmed that 20-year-old Jaramogi Oginga Odinga University of Science and Technology student Alice Rianga died from blunt force trauma to the head. The results point to a violent attack before her body was dumped in Bakowino Forest in Bondo. The post-mortem also revealed that the second-year student had been assaulted prior to her death. Now you're up to date on Classic 105. I'm Mark Gitao.
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0: All right, I'm Imelda Mutier, and thank you so much for staying with me until the last hour. We've been together since 10 a.m. We've laughed. We've had a good time. We're still standing. So asante sana as we get into this final stretch. I'll be playing Thames. I've got a Marion, a Clean Bandit, Zara Larson Symphony playing.

You know the part I like the most is when Tem says, you my sugar, my honey, my tender lover. My sugar, my honey, my tender lover. It is Love Me, JJ, playing this afternoon on Classic 105, Good Times and Great Hits. I'm Imelda Mutio. Parents, guardians, older siblings, older brothers and sisters, if you've been thinking about your son or daughter's future, I have just the opportunity you do not want to miss. 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

0: And that is Neo reminding us that love can be soft, love can be intentional and timeless. With Handle Me Gently on Classic 105, good times and great hits. I've got another timeless classic coming up. Ilani with Cuckoo will be playing next. You know, speaking of timeless hits, some artists give us hits. Others give us memories that last a lifetime. And this Madaraka Day weekend, we are about to experience exactly that. Because One Night Only is bringing together four incredible artists from different generations, all on one unforgettable stage. The timeless queen of R&B, Karen White, will be live. We'll have Grammy Award-winning saxophone legend Kirk Whalum, East Africa's soulful storyteller, you know him, Bien, and the king of bongo flavor, Ali Kiba, will be on one stage. So you better get ready, because we'll be singing along to songs that have raised us, songs that are currently running on our playlist. 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

0: Muema by Massimo Sica on Classic 105. Good times and a great hit of Imelda Butio. I'll be playing a hit by Say Shay. Right now, Major Lazer, DJ Mafurisa with Particular are also on the way. But before we get to those hits, if you love being in the know, you love juicy celebrity gossip, lifestyle stories, the latest Kenyan entertainment news, then Mpasho has got you covered. They have everything you love about entertainment all in one place. And you get all that free, no paywalls, no barriers, just easy access to the stories you want anytime, anywhere. So whether you are on break, you're on the road, or just catching up on what's trending in Kenyan entertainment, Mpasho keeps you in the loop. And as one of Kenya's freshest entertainment platforms, Mpasho delivers content that is timely, engaging, and always relevant. You know, the kind of stories people are actually talking about. And the fact that it is backed by Classic 105, it means they're giving you credible information. So stay informed, stay entertained, stay up to date by visiting www.mpasho.co.ke and experience entertainment news made simple, accessible, and truly yours.
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4: Kenya proudly hosts the 14th EAC Command Post Exercise, Ushirikiano Imara 2026, from 6th to 28th May in Nairobi. 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

0: That is a power remix by Mboso Bien and Calligraph Jones, describing how I'm feeling right now. Animeshiwa power. I've given you my everything from 10 a.m. to now. That's why I want to hand you over to Mike and Brenda that brought fresh energy, more good times and great hits to carry you through the rest of your afternoon. It's been nothing but amazing hanging out with you. I'll see you again tomorrow. Have yourself a lovely evening and stay safe.
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1: Chief Justice Martha Koome has strongly supported the nomination of Supreme Court Judge Njoki Ndung'u for the International Criminal Court Judge position for the period 2026-2035. Speaking during the launch of the Justice Ndung'u candidature at State House, the Chief Justice emphasized that her selection is based on merit, extensive experience and capability to represent Kenya globally. Koome says the nomination will boost Kenya's contribution to international justice.
2: Her career reflects the very qualities required of an international judge. A judge of integrity, independence, courage, intellectual depth, and fidelity to the law.
1: And the government has implemented multiple initiatives to cushion small-scale traders against eroding profit margins caused by the high commodity cost. MSME's Cabinet Secretary Wycliffe Oparanya, speaking in Senate, has revealed other effective measures the government has deployed, providing grants, affordable loans, building modern markets, cold storage, and industrial development centers.
3: The ministry, through the state agencies, has implemented multiple initiatives to support and cushion small-scale traders. Some of the interventions and measures include grants and affordable financing, market.
1: ICT experts, academia and internet governance organizations have called for wider use of local languages online to strengthen Kenya's digital economy during Universal Acceptance Day at USIU Africa. Andrew Monyota, Chief Executive Officer and Chief Evangelist of Kenya Network Information Center, said Universal Acceptance is crucial for connecting the next billion internet users by making the internet multilingual. Bob Cheng, Regional Engagement Manager at Internet Corporation for Assigned Names and Numbers, said language remains a major barrier to internet access across Africa, limiting digital inclusion, innovation, e-commerce, and cross-border trade opportunities.
4: We have another 1 billion citizens of the world who are yet to get online. And universal acceptance allows us to carry this additional 1 billion by ensuring the internet is multilingual.
5: You can look at the last mile in very many ways, from infrastructure perspective, but most importantly, from language perspective.
1: Cardiologist Dr. Dan Kikonyo has defended the medical records relating to the admission and discharge of former Deputy President Rigathi Gachagua. He told court Gachagua was admitted on 17th October 2024, the same day he missed a Senate cross-examination during his impeachment process. Kikonyo said the patient stayed for 72 hours and was discharged on 20th October 2024. He, however, defended the medical summary showing his discharge on November 2024 due to billing and administrative procedures.
6: On this other, it says discharged the 20th November. There's no error in that. Discharge process in hospitals involve accounting. You must pay before you are discharged, even if you have been discharged by the doctor.
1: 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I'm Mark Gitao.
0: Classic 105 News Today. It's 3 o'clock, and you already know what time it is. Three legendary tracks, the greatest anthems to ever do it, back to back. Three at three, all-time anthems on Classic 105. Let's go.
7: And greetings and salutations, wonderful people. Welcome to another installment of Mike and Brenda.
8: It's Wednesday.
7: Mm-hmm.
8: We still call it Ladies' Night.
7: I don't know anywhere in this city that has a lady.
8: Ladies' night.
7: Exactly.
8: Sawa, mm-hmm. But karibuni sana to Mark and Brenda.
7: Indeed. And in fact, in the spirit of Ladies' Night, because there's not one outside, we've decided we'll try and do one internally.
8: Sawa.
7: Mm-hmm.
8: Okay.
7: And of course, that comes in the form of your 3 all-time anthems. You tell us what connects all these singers. Aside from the obvious, you can do so on the hashtag Mike and Brenda at Classic 105 Kenya on X as well. First up, we have a lady who I've just realized I can't say her name.
8: Yes.
7: Like, just her first name. It feels like overknowing, like disrespect.
8: No, come on. Just say it.
7: Yeah, no. Like
8: no, say it the way you hear it.
7: No, I hear. She's called Celine, right? Yeah. But if I ever met her, I wouldn't call her Celine.
8: What would you call her?
7: Miss Dion.
8: It is Selena.
7: See, Africans ruining things every day. So she's coming up first with this all coming back to me now. Got some Shania Twain and Whitney Houston. Tell me what connects all three of these songs right here on Classic 105.
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1: Indeed, and that was Whitney Houston with I Learned from the Best.
2: Yebo.
1: And that is a good anthem because when the turntables turn,
2: men are left crying
1: in pools of snot.
2: Yeah, let me admit to that. Men, what to know Mizwas. Mm-hmm. When she decides to
1: when
2: fight back.
1: When she decides, okay, this is what you do. Let me show you how it's done.
2: Mm-hmm. Eye for an eye.
1: A bus.
2: 20 cars.
1: You'll be left blind, man.
2: And the worst part is that sometimes you know, but though, when women revenge, I need to call you guys out because you guys are brutal.
1: Yeah.
2: You're not like us. Us, our makosas can be, you know, of a small nature.
1: Uh-huh.
2: Then you guys decide to, you know, like times five what we did.
1: But women are multipliers.
2: Ah,
1: come by on. Nature. Women are multipliers. Have you not heard that, someone? You must know by now, women are multipliers. Whatever you give them, good or bad, they will multiply and return to you.
2: Aye.
1: So just feed us good things and you will live in abundance. That is what you're saying.
2: So, Pastor Brenda.
1: Actually, that mega church, it's coming. So Shania Twain, Celine Dion, Whitney Houston, all of them are just queens of the ballad. That's what they do,
2: mm-hmm.
1: right? They are some of the biggest belters in the game.
2: Yes.
1: And unfortunately, Whitney is longer with this, but the other two, they're still going
2: Absolutely.
1: On strong.
2: Yeah, they are going on strong. Mm-hmm. And I wish, like, Whitney is one of those artists you wish was still alive.
1: I would have paid top dollar to see her performing.
2: Some of the music she would have chamoyed by now. Ah,
1: it would have been crazy.
2: Yeah.
1: Yeah. Her and Michael. Can you imagine?
2: Yes, can you imagine if they were still here?
1: Mm?
2: Aki and
1: Chris
2: Nani.
1: Brown wouldn't have a chance.
2: Yes. Or even in the world of hip hop.
1: Yeah.
2: If Pac and Biggie never died.
1: Oh, Lord.
2: Hey.
1: What would that look like?
2: What would that have looked like right now? Because they would have been like Snoop's age. Or
1: yeah.
2: That era.
1: Exactly.
2: Hey.
1: Anyway. Those would be our uncles now. But it's okay. But speaking about women who belt, by the way, there are, of course, some artists that give us hits, right?
2: Mm-hmm.
1: Then there's others that give us memories that
2: last
1: a lifetime, right? Mm-hmm. Now, this Madaraka Day weekend, this one got me.
2: Mm-hmm. Mm-hmm.
1: One Night Only brings together four incredible artists from different generations, all on one unforgettable stage. Now, of course, the highlight of this entire thing is a lady called Miss Karen White. And if you have no idea who that is, you've heard her before because she sang this. Mm-hmm. Oh, Miss Karen White.

0: mkono hivi. 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
1: And if you annoyed at your partner, it's a good song.
0: Yeah.
1: Mm-hmm.
0: Well, you just sing with emotions.
1: Exactly.
0: And then he's going to look at your demeanor.
1: Exactly.
0: And be like, wait. Hey.
1: At the top of your lungs, ska choir practice with you and your sisters in Christ. I love it for you. And of course, that's a whole night of love and romance. We've also got Grammy Award winning saxophone legend Kirk Whalum.
0: Yeah.
1: Who, by the way, now that you've mentioned Whitney, was her saxophonist.
0: Yes.
1: Right?
0: Mm-hmm.
1: And there's so much more.
0: There's a lot that's coming your way. Plus, you get East Africa's finest are going to be there. First of all, big shout out to you, BN. Yesterday's performance was amazing. Mm-hmm. Now I know he's going to kill it even today on May 31st because BN is going to be performing, joined by the king of Bongo Flava himself, Ali Kiba, to play all those jams that are just the soundtrack for every generation, right? So remember, this is happening at the Sarit Expo Mall. On that day, we want elegance. Come dressed up to kill, right? It's Sunday, May 31st. The perfect way to begin your Madaraka Day celebrations. Tickets are available at ticketyetu.com. One queen, three kings for one night only.
1: Indeed. So don't say you have not been told. Get your tickets. Don't be like, oh, I didn't know that concert was Ushaskia. There we go. Now, in the spirit of keeping things going with more great hits, I've got Kelani with Folded in just a few. Trey Songs with Heart Attack, plus more on Mike and Brenda.
2: It's big. It's phenomenal. And it's coming to Sarit Expo Hall this 31st of May on the long Madaraka weekend.
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0: Mr. Trey Songz with Heart Attack.
1: Yes.
0: And Trey Songz has a problem. He keeps throwing bottles at people in the club.
1: Why?
0: I don't know.
1: He just throws.
0: He has like 3 open cases about assaulting guys, fighting in the club.
1: Those are the worst drunk people. People who just can't drink and hold your cool and just to leer.
0: Yes.
1: You have to start doing some crazy things. Mm-hmm. Like these idiots who you've come in, it's the end of the month, Mshahara has entered, so they buy drinks and pour them.
0: Yeah.
1: Surely.
0: What are you doing?
1: So you have money. Okay.
0: Literally 10 days from now, you'll be looking for the ground you poured that liquor onto Lambite.
1: And go start sucking on it.
0: Exactly. It's ridiculous. But of course, now for more juicy celebrity gossip, to lifestyle stories and the latest Kenyan entertainment news, Mpasho has you completely covered. Now
1: absolutely.
0: 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Just easy access to the stories that you love whenever you want them. And as one of Kenya's freshest entertainment platforms, Mpasho delivers content that is timely, engaging, and relevant.
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0: Mm-hmm.
1: And since I'm looking to get on Mpasho, let me read for you the words of this mother.
0: Okay.
1: Eh?
0: Yes.
1: In verbatim, and I quote, saying that my daughter should marry a young man who only has a first degree sounds like an insult to me.
0: Mm.
1: It's like you're disrespecting me because none of my children lacks a PhD.
0: Mm-hmm.
1: It is impossible for her to marry a man with only a first degree because he would just ruin my daughter's life for nothing. First of all, if he exists, let him know he should never come to my home. Never at all. No one is marrying my daughter without a PhD. Full stop. End quote.
0: There's got to be a measure, I guess.
1: Mimi, let me tell you.
0: Uh-huh.
1: If I struggled raising that children from when they were a toddler all the way to them having a PhD, my friend, you better come correct.
0: Yes.
1: Ah, Mimi Pia, I support this mother. All the pain and the hard work I've put in, that guy must at least, at the very least, be on some similar intellectual level.
0: Correct.
1: My child.
0: And let me tell you something.
1: Yeah.
0: Right? I would maybe make the exception
1: if
0: he was extremely successful.
1: If there's money.
0: Yeah, no, not money. I mean successful. Because stupid people don't become successful unless they're
1: very true.
0: Even if you're doing illegal business, you have to be smart.
1: Yes.
0: Right?
1: Mm-hmm.
0: So let's say he's got only this first degree. He's never gone for his master's or whatever.
1: Hey.
0: In that time, he was building an empire.
1: Yes.
0: Sasa akona Fortune 500 yake.
1: Hey.
0: Right? That is the exception because you have proven
1: smarts.
0: In other ways. Exactly.
1: True.
0: So intellectually, I agree. Women should not settle for somebody intellectually less than them.
1: Exactly.
0: Because you know what's going to happen? You will be bored, frustrated, and irritated. Can you imagine having an argument with an idiot every day? Every day.
1: Kichwa haiko, nothing. Arguing. You're telling him, this is 1 + 1 = 2.
0: I was telling you, Z, it's 12.
1: It's 11.
0: Mm-hmm.
1: No. Honestly, it's important. Me, that's why I encourage men, by the way, to try and be smart in whatever, or to be successful in whatever field that they're in. Sawa, I understand maybe you weren't able to get the education. Maybe you wanted to, but for certain life reasons, it wasn't possible. But in whatever it is you're doing, even if you're a cleaner, be the best cleaner in the game.
0: Right. You need to tell me, like in 2012, I used to clean this building.
1: Yeah.
0: Alafu, tukashikana na mabeshte, tukafungua cleaning company.
1: Sasa tunasafisha buildings tatu.
0: But see, something's happening
1: smart.
0: There. Something's happening. But these dormant volcanoes over here.
1: Alafu, ishuke ende to your grandchild.
0: Oh my God. My God. God forbid it ever happens, especially to a girl mom.
1: Yeah,
0: let her bring home another Fogo Thari guy. She has never seen her mother that way, I promise you. Now, of course, as you contemplate whether or not you'd let your daughter marry an idiot, here is Ibran Harmonize with Darao coming up in a few. After that, I've got Usher with Burn right here on Classic.
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0: when he wrote this song,
1: yes,
0: he was on antibiotics.
1: Why? Because of his...
0: Because it was burning.
1: It was burning. Was it already burning?
0: I don't know. That's what I'm saying. I don't know if it was already burning.
1: Yeah, we do not have any medical proof of the timelines at which he contracted whatever it is,
0: that he contracted that made it burn.
1: But I'm telling you, pink razor blades is not a joke. And I'm not talking out of experience.
0: Just imagine it. It's enough.
1: The thought of it is making me touch things I should not be touching right now. But anyway, so please let us try to, be safe while we do these activities.
0: Yes, 100%.
1: It's quite important.
0: Do you know what I found out? There's a study that's shown that this generation, to say, Gen Zs, honest, millennials have forgotten.
1: Yeah.
0: But Gen Zs, it's like they never knew.
1: Okay.
0: Right, they're only concerned about getting pregnant.
1: Oh,
0: right,
1: yes,
0: pregnancy is the biggest fear when it comes to something that as a result of being active,
1: yes,
0: right?
1: Mm-hmm.
0: That's their biggest concern. So, kokwa family planning, whatnot, it is
1: they don't care.
0: They care about it. They don't want to get pregnant, right?
1: But iyo mambo ingine,
0: they are unconcerned.
1: Oh my gosh.
0: Right? Because you remember how when us guys were growing up, the HIV campaign was crazy. Right?
1: Yeah, it was.
0: It was everywhere all the time for years and years and years and years, right? On campus, for some of us, they used to come every 6 months, right?
1: Okay.
0: To the main hall on campus. And then they give you a cute little bracelet called I Know. You know, it's put I Know. So you get it after testing.
1: Yes.
0: So if you didn't have the bracelet, you were judged. It was like social shaming, right?
1: Mm-hmm.
0: Everybody got tested because if you weren't, people had questions for you, right?
1: Uh-huh.
0: Exactly. So that culture was there.
1: Yes.
0: Ikaisha.
1: Plus the tapes we used to be shown in school. Me, I remember the tapes.
0: Mm-hmm.
1: We used to if you see that your private parts disheveled the way, we used to see them on the tapes and the pamphlets. It's crazy.
0: So, it is crazy.
1: Yeah. Right? So maybe now, if they stop caring about getting STDs and HIV and all of those things, then eventually, the government is going to be forced to do something drastic.
0: Mm.
1: Like, for example, before you collect your ID, ebunenda upimwe.
0: Imagine. We know where we are starting.
1: Kama hawa nakuja, because of medication, we need to know how many we are importing.
0: Mm-hmm.
1: People start incorporating it in society.
0: Right. Yeah, so it just becomes normal. Just take antiretrovirals anyway. You know what I mean? You never know.
1: As a preventive measure.
0: Just take it. Yeah.
1: But I think we need to be more careful. Mm. The STDs, let me tell you, ladies, the STDs are worse. Ata fadhali you got pregnant.
0: Mm.
1: Imagine pregnancy is not a disease.
0: Imagine it's not.
1: Not a disease. Imagine a disease.
0: Imagine herpes.
1: Yeah.
0: That stuff is forever, bro. It's forever. It even goes into your DNA in case you didn't know. So you can pass it on to your children.
1: Imagine.
0: Yeah.
1: No.
0: Crazy word. So please, guys, be safe out there.
1: Be safe out here.
0: Be safe out there and get yourself tested for everything.
1: Absolutely.
0: At least once a year.
1: Once a year.
0: Mm-hmm.
1: Yeah.
0: Exactly. Or the advent of any new relationship. I think that's a good rule.
1: Actually, yes. It is a very good idea before any serious relationship.
0: Mm-hmm.
1: And musifanye hii ya testing kiti ya instant. Nenda mfanyue blood workup mzuri.
0: Yeah, exactly.
1: Yes.
0: Pale kwa Gava clinic, you'll be fine.
1: Yes, you'll be fine. We do a full body of full labs. Full labs, all those. Yeah. Mm-hmm. Alafu now we are clean, we are good to go.
0: And then proceed.
1: We proceed.
0: With caution.
1: Yes.
0: Mm-hmm.
1: Fact before marriage.
0: Yes.
1: Yeah.
0: It should be mandatory.
1: Go to the altar the day before. Blood work.
0: Jesus Christ. But yeah, we're just trying to save your generation, man. Yeah, that's all we're saying. But what we're also trying to do is to save your house. Because if yesterday's rain is anything to go by, Jesus is Lord, right?
1: Mm-hmm.
0: And now we're in that season. And suddenly, your house is starting to show small cracks on your walls. And then they're going to be a big problem. Then your paint is going to start peeling because now there's dampness somewhere there.
1: Yeah.
0: And then before you know it, you're being told, Mheshimiwa, exactly. And that's why you need Crown Rain Protect. Now, it's not just paint, man. It's a waterproofing solution that seals cracks up to 2 millimeters and protects your home from harsh weather.
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0: Kenya launches campaign to back Njoki Ndungu. As Sifuna urges youth to defend rule of law, Mudavadi urges unity on Kenya's global bids. 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

0: Oh, it's Miss Adele, who has decided to take a sabbatical from performing.
1: Uh-huh.
0: She says she will take an indefinite break.
1: That's good. There, you know, you make that kind of money.
0: Yeah.
1: The point that you can say, I need a break.
0: Exactly.
1: Yeah, let me just chill and recalibrate. But all I know about Adele is every time she takes a break,
0: she comes back with a banger.
1: Hey! Whatever she's going to come back with will be insane.
0: I hope she gets some good life experience under her. She's suffered a lot. Yeah, I want her to have a good time.
1: Yeah, to be happy.
0: Exactly. Let her bring us an album about happiness, not breakups.
1: Yeah, about joy.
0: Yes.
1: Yeah, exactly. And by the way, there's something, phone etiquette is muhimu. Encourage people to have it. And if you please, there's a guy who called me today, very, very poor phone etiquette. Mm. Yeah? And it was a wrong number. You expect when you tell someone like, oh, Paul, a wrong number.
0: Wrong number.
1: That they understand, oh, my apologies. They go back to their phone. This idiot calls me, starts asking me for a guy called Kinywa. And I'm like, nah, Missy Kinywa. I think this is a wrong number. Sema, ah, bana, we Kinywa, acha mchezo bana. Nimekaa hapa nikikungojea sijui 2 hours na bado unaniambia, we, unafika sangapi? I'm like, chief, si Kinywa. By the way, he has insisted, paka I cut at the phone. Sends me a message saying, ati we, this is not the wrong number, nimtumie, ati nim call back. I didn't call. He calls again, Kinywa, umeamua utakuja? Umeamua utakuja, eh? Wae nitakupatana na wewe. Namwambia, my friend.
0: And now Kinywa is in trouble for no reason.
1: Exactly. Kinywa might be somewhere chilling.
0: Yeah.
1: Just relaxing, maybe enjoying his food.
0: Maybe he was unwell. You never know.
1: He's insisted I'm Kinywa. Oh, so for today, if you feel like calling me Kinywa, it's okay. I'll take the name. Because this guy insisted he has baptized me. Yeah, Mike Kinywa Mondo. No problem.
0: Oh, man. Speaking of calls, by the way, in the next hour, we want you to call us to sing for your request.
1: Absolutely.
0: Right? And we're going to give you the terms and conditions, the do's and don'ts. It's really, real easy. But all of that is coming up in the next hour, plus more great hits. And then I want us to talk about something that is called, what do they call it here? Shrinkflation.
1: What is that?
0: I will explain, because I think it has been happening to us as Kenyans for a very long time and we don't know.
1: Shrinkflation,
0: right?
1: So,
0: and apparently you can take people to court for this one. Details coming up in a few. Keep it classic.
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5: Prime Cabinet Secretary Musalia Mudavadi has urged Kenyans to set aside political differences and support compatriots seeking international positions. He spoke at State House Nairobi during the official launch of a campaign to secure the election of Njoki Ndungu as a judge of the International Criminal Court. Mudavadi emphasized that once Kenya endorses a candidate, citizens should unite behind them, noting that they represent the country's interest and image on the global stage.
6: When a president endorses a candidate, that is now a Kenyan candidate. That is what it symbolizes. And we must divorce that from any local partisan issues.
5: Kenya has officially launched a coordinated diplomatic campaign to secure the election of Njuki Ndungu as a judge of the International Criminal Court. Speaking during the launch at State House, President William Ruto said her judicial record, constitutional expertise and advocacy for vulnerable groups positions her strongly for the ICC role where judges preside over cases involving genocide, crimes against humanity and war crimes. Ruto affirmed the government's commitment to campaign for Ndungu to win the seat and represent Africa's interest globally.
7: Everything that has been said about Njoki is correct. Her professional journey reflects fidelity to justice, institutional integrity, constitutionalism, and human dignity.
5: Nairobi Senator Edwin Sifuna has challenged the younger generation to defend the country against blatant violations of the rule of law. Speaking during the memorial service of gynecologist and former Nairobi Hospital Director Dr. Job Obwaka, the senator warned that Kenya risks sliding into lawlessness if democratic values and respect for the rule of law are not restored. He urged the youth to uphold the principles that form the foundation of good governance and national prosperity.
8: We go around this country and people ask us, what do you want to do for us? How about we just return the country to the rule of law? That the call of our generation is to return the country to the rails of values. We want to live in a country that is free, governed by the rule of law.
5: Journalists and media stakeholders have championed the embedding of media literacy into school curricula, starting at the primary level. Speaking at the Pan-African Media Summit in Nairobi, IGAD Executive Secretary Dr. Wakne Gebiehu emphasized that early education is vital for ensuring long-term information integrity across the continent. He encouraged the media to speak with authority and maintain strict impartiality, asserting that a well-informed public and a principled press are the strongest defenses against disinformation. The smaller anti-summit demonstrations witnessed yesterday could be a precursor to the planned June Gen Z commemorations. According to political analyst Daniel Orogo, organizers and observers are likely to interpret the protests as an early test of public sentiment and mobilization ahead of the anniversary of the June 2024 Gen Z demonstrations. Orogo further argues that beyond the protests, demonstrators were also seeking to push the conversation on accountability and governance issues affecting the country.
9: As we move to June, we are going to experience a lot of free protest activities that would leverage through the opportunities to make a statement. The protesters or the organizers would want to channel their frustration to the global community.
5: Now you're up to date on Classic 105. I'm Mark Gitao.
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11: There he's into the area and scores!
5: Referees Chief Howard Webb says consultation about excessive pushing in the penalty area and how to deal with it will take place at the end of the season. Webb confirmed the move after explaining why disallowing West Ham last-ditch equaliser against Arsenal on Sunday was the correct decision. Callum Wilson thought he had rescued a Premier League point for the Hammers in the fifth minute of stoppage time, only for the VAR to intervene for a foul by Pablo on Ghana's goalkeeper David Raya. Memphis Grizzlies forward Brandon Clark has died at the age of 29, the NBA team has confirmed. The Canada-born player was a first-round draft pick in 2019 and had played only two games this season because of injuries. The Grizzlies said they are heartbroken by the loss, with cause of death yet to be established. Clark played 309 NBA games, including 50 starts, and scored an average of 10.2 points per game. That's your sports on Classic 105. I'm Mark Gitao.
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0: Now, speaking about being in traffic, the roads are not looking the best. But it's okay. You have us and great hits coming up in just a few, including your chance to sing for your request. I don't care where you are. Even if you're in public, that's a better reason to be doing it. So we're going to give you the terms and conditions and how exactly you can make that moment happen for you in a while. But first up, to warm up your vocal cords, Miss Mary J. Blige, it's I'm Going Down.
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0: I said, what did I do wrong? Please forgive me, baby, and come on home. Going down, going down, going down.
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4: Chief Justice Martha Koome has strongly supported the nomination of Supreme Court Judge Njoki Ndung'u for the International Criminal Court Judge position for the period 2026-2035. Speaking during the launch of the Justice Ndung'u candidature at State House, the Chief Justice emphasized that her selection is based on merit, extensive experience and capability to represent Kenya globally. Koome says the nomination will boost Kenya's contribution to international justice.
5: Her career reflects the very qualities required of an international judge. A judge of integrity, independence, courage, intellectual depth, and fidelity to the law.
4: Supreme Court Judge Njoki Ndung'u has anchored her ICC candidacy on courage, pragmatism, efficiency, victim-centered justice, and an African-focused jurisprudence. Speaking today at State House during the launch of her candidature, Justice Ndung'u pledged to defend the judicial independence against political pressure if elected in the elections scheduled for December this year. Ndung'u emphasized the need for the ICC to integrate African legal scholarship and case law, ensuring the court remains a principal partner in building resilient national justice systems globally.
6: ICC must craft solutions that reflect Africa's context rather than to impose external models of justice on Africa. It is important for the ICC to rebuild its relationship with Africa, and this I will do.
4: Investors and business leaders are calling for practical long-term partnerships focused on infrastructure, green transition projects, skills development, and de-risking investments to accelerate Kenya's economic transformation and strengthen Africa's position in global trade. This emerged during the just-concluded Africa Forward Summit that brought together investors from Kenya, France, and the wider region. Equity Bank Kenya Managing Director Moses Nyabanda noted that Africa's expanding consumer base and improving economic fundamentals present strong opportunities for investors.
7: We are looking at how do we unlock value that sits within Africa, which is immense.
8: And we have specific programs for Africa. We are bringing companies to Africa to connect African businesses to French suppliers.
4: And the government has implemented multiple initiatives to cushion small-scale traders against eroding profit margins caused by the high commodity cost. MSME's Cabinet Secretary Wycliffe Oparanya, speaking in Senate, has revealed other effective measures the government has deployed, providing grants, affordable loans, building modern markets, cold storage, and industrial development centers.
9: The ministry, through the state agencies, has implemented multiple initiatives to support and cushion small-scale traders. Some of the interventions and measures include grants and affordable financing, market.
4: Cardiologist Dr. Dan Kikonyo has defended the medical records relating to the admission and discharge of former Deputy President Rigathi Gachagua. He told court Gachagua was admitted on 17th October 2024, the same day he missed a Senate cross-examination during his impeachment process. Kikonyo said the patient stayed for 72 hours and was discharged on 20th October 2024. He, however, defended the medical summary showing his discharge on November 2024 due to billing and administrative procedures. Now you're up to date on Classic 105. I'm Mark Gittow.
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10: There he's into the area and scores!
4: Referees Chief Howard Webb says consultation about excessive pushing in the penalty area and how to deal with it will take place at the end of the season. Webb confirmed the move after explaining why disallowing West Ham last ditch equaliser against Arsenal on Sunday was the correct decision. Callum Wilson thought he had rescued a Premier League point for the Hammers in the fifth minute of stoppage time, only for the VAR to intervene for a foul by Pablo on Ghana's goalkeeper David Raya. Memphis Grizzlies forward Brandon Clark has died at the age of 29, the NBA team has confirmed. The Canada-born player was a first-round draft pick in 2019 and had played only two games this season because of injuries. The Grizzlies said they are heartbroken by the loss, with cause of death yet to be established. Clark played 309 NBA games, including 50 starts, and scored an average of 10.2 points per game. That's your sports on Classic 105. I'm Mark Gittow.
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1: The next 60 minutes, as I said earlier, are going to be all about you enjoying all the varieties of music in terms of classic hits, even if they were dropped the other day. These are certified classics, all coming up in this one. One of them being your classic recall track that is an OG hit, but absolutely still resonates with everyone. But to kick us off, Wendy Kimani with Bien. It's Highway Highway coming through in a few, right here on Mike and Brenda.
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0: You're in for a treat. 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
1: Carol! 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

0: My mind, Bill and Sean Paul, bringing us to a natural close.
1: La finale.
0: Mm-hmm.
1: Finale. Mm-hmm. Sawa. Si tumekamaliza. Mm-hmm. Ni kwenda nyumbani. I hope today will be better than yesterday.
0: Well, it hasn't mm-hmm. started. Well, as far as I can tell from here, it has not started yet. So if we leave now,
1: we have a chance.
0: We might have a chance. Yeah.
1: Ah, yeah. Mm-hmm. Sawa. We'll say kwa heri. Kumbuka kesho is a Thursday. So throwback galore.
0: Mm.
1: I'm not making promises. Me, all I'm going to tell you is you're going to have a good time.
0: Of course.
1: So just show up.
0: But don't they? They always have a good time.
1: Yeah, right? Exactly.
0: So we will continue. Kinda sana. All right. So now for the rest of the evening, of course, you can listen to mine and Kingangi Reloaded. That's coming up next in case you missed out on the hilarious moments in the morning. And then, of course, Dr. Love is going to be with you in the evening. From Mike and myself, please take care of yourselves and each other. And remember to keep it classic.
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3: Classic 105,
2: presented by Mark Gittau.
4: Supreme Court Judge Njoki Ndung'u has anchored her ICC candidacy on courage, pragmatism, efficiency, victim-centered justice, and an African-focused jurisprudence. Speaking today at State House during the launch of her candidature, Justice Ndung'u pledged to defend the judicial independence against political pressure if elected in the elections scheduled for December this year. Ndung'u emphasized the need for the ICC to integrate African legal scholarship and case law, ensuring the court remains a principal partner in building resilient national justice systems globally.
5: ICC must craft solutions that reflect Africa's context rather than to impose external models of justice on Africa.
4: Kenya has officially launched a coordinated diplomatic campaign to secure the election of Njoki Ndung'u as a judge of the International Criminal Court. Speaking during the launch at State House, President William Ruto said her judicial record, constitutional expertise and advocacy for vulnerable groups positions her strongly for the ICC role where judges preside over cases involving genocide, crimes against humanity and war crimes.
6: Everything that has been said about Njoki is correct. Her professional journey reflects fidelity to justice, institutional integrity, constitutionalism, and human dignity.
4: Learning will be disrupted in several schools across the Murua Dikir constituency, Poro Ward, and Endo Ward tomorrow to pave way for scheduled by-elections. In a Murua Dikir, Independent Electoral and Boundaries Commission has confirmed its readiness to conduct the mini polls, saying security has also been beefed up. Returning officer Caleb Yekonde said about 44,000 registered voters are expected to participate in the mini polls, which has attracted 5 candidates.
7: Vituo zitafunguliwa kuanzia saa 12 asubuhi na zitafungwa saa 11 jioni. Kuna visa wa usalama wa kutosha na hata tuko na extra.
4: The memorial ceremony of Nairobi director and gynecologist Dr. Jobo Bwaka has been held at Sitam Valley Road, bringing together friends and relatives, local leaders and colleagues. The medic was eulogized as a loving, patriotic, encouraging and professional doctor. An autopsy confirmed he died of cardiac arrest. Few weeks before his death, the medic was involved in a dramatic leadership and management dispute at Nairobi Hospital alongside other medics.
8: Uncle Jobo could never hear you say, I can't anything. Why can't you?
9: The saga of Nairobi Hospital showed us exactly that. He and I shared one belief that God has given us a very beautiful country and enough resources.
4: Nominated Senator Tabitha Mutinda has waged a statement in Senate regarding a severe national shortage of family planning commodities. Mutinda revealed that essential contraceptives, including oral pills and injectables, are at zero stock due to delayed treasury disbursements. She urged the government to urgently release 250 million shillings to KEMSA and ring-fence future funding to prevent maternal deaths and unintended pregnancies.
10: Every delay in disbursements directly translates into prolonged stockouts at health facilities and limited access to essential reproductive health services.
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You can also read MyGov at the-star.co.ke and on mgazetti.com. 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